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17: Hello, good morning, Adelaide. Happy Thursday to you. Looking all right today. We should be clearing up to a nice sunny blue sky day here in Adelaide. 17 degrees. Happy Thursday. All right. Cash, cars and stars. It's a life upgrade. We're talking brand new car. We're talking 10K cash and an overseas flight, business class to the USA, home of the stars. Now, I love putting people in the running for this. 131065 when you hear the key song, but I love more what it means for you. I just want to share this phone call I got. Hello, Tanya. Hi.
9: Hi, Berger. It's Tanya. I spoke to you yesterday.
17: Yeah?
9: I'm not ringing for anything, but I'm actually just ringing to say thank you for what you do.
17: Oh, my God. Thank you. Why?
20: Yesterday, I was on a high. I can't believe I got through, made my whole day. And I know everyone is always ringing in for something. I'm ringing in just to let you know how much of a difference you can make to someone's day.
17: Oh, my God, that. And you've just done that back to me. You've done that back to me. You've made a difference because you're right. People call and they're like, I want this, I want that. And that's fine. That's the job. But I hope that I can actually help and make people feel something and give people a bit of spark in their day. I love that. So thank you for letting me know.
20: Just the fact I got through was amazing and seriously made my day. And I've been thinking about it and I'm like, how do I just say thank you? I thought I'm just going to pick up the phone and do it.
17: So well, that means
20: just
17: the world.
20: I want to say thank you.
17: Thank you, Tanya. I really appreciate that.
20: That's all I wanted to do.
17: You have another great day.
20: You have made a difference to someone's life, if that makes sense.
17: Oh, my God. That's incredible. Thank you so much.
20: So thank you. Appreciate you. Bye.
17: And you. Bye.
20: Bye.
17: Adelaide, I want to make a difference to your day. Let me put you in the running for Cash Cars and Stars, the song you need, the key song to unlock a brand new car. Madonna, Material Girl. I'll tell you in about 20 minutes exactly when you can hear it. Warm fuzzies to kick us off here on a Thursday at Kiss 102.3. Ray, do it, all the hits, all the variety.

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1: Secret Stain.
0: And the brand new home in Adelaide of Ben and Liam in the Morning, who, by the way, are home to the Secret Stain, which is a stain. You figure out what it is, you win instant cash. They have given away over $20,000 already. Charlotte in Selix, have you heard there is a new stain on the way?
2: I have.
0: Oh, I have. You seem very up and about and ready for that one.
2: I am. I'm so pumped for it. I literally, but the last one with the honey, I had it before the last clues went out.
0: No.
2: And I was trying and trying. I was like, I've got it. I know this one.
0: Oh, gutting. All right. Well, look, you know the deal because I know you've played along with Ben and Liam's Secret Stain so many times. 8 a.m. Monday, they'll release it on socials. They'll describe what it is on the air. And this one, do you know how much it's worth?
2: No, how much is it worth?
0: $5,000.
2: No way. Oh, how exciting.
0: Be here Monday, all right?
2: I can't wait. I will be here. I'll be ready to go.
0: 8 a.m. with Ben and Liam Monday morning. And also make sure you chat Kiss 102.3 a follow on Instagram or Facebook because you'll see the stain there. Ben and Liam, Kiss 102.3.

0: Kiss 1023, all the hits, all the variety on 131065 when you hear the key song to unlock your brand new car, 10K cash, and business class flights over to the USA. You gotta call me. Hello, Kathy and Mitchell Park.
1: Hello, did I get through?
0: You got through, but it's
1: Not,
0: it's not the right song.
1: I thought it was. Radio. Thank you.
0: Sorry, good luck.
1: I'm sitting at the dentist, I thought, yes, I'm gonna get through.
0: Material Girl, Madonna, is the song you are listening out for. That's how we get closer to that full-blown life upgrade, Adelaide. Dream with me here. Brand new car, 10K cash in the boot, business class flights over to the USA. 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Madonna on the air in less than 10 minutes at Kiss.

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0: I hope you had that one up so loud. Kiss 102.3, we play all the hits, all the variety. Maybe you got young kids in the car, you know, these school holidays. They're like, what are you singing so loud for, Mum? Bieber, Daisy's coming up. And another one you can sing, Bachelor Girl, coming up too. 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
1: I need everything. Need a new car, need some money, need a trip to LA, all of the above.
0: The thing is, you can actually say, I need a new car, right, if your car sucks. You can say, I need some more money. And do you know what? Needs and wants, blow those out the window. We do need a trip to the USA, Tanya.
1: Oh, absolutely. Absolutely.
0: And we need to go in business class.
1: Oh, well, it's one of the only ways, isn't it?
0: I mean, it's the only way. Especially when someone else is paying.
1: Yeah, yeah.
0: All right, now you've heard the key song.
1: Yes.
0: You know what that means?
1: Yes.
0: You're in the running.
1: Thank you so much.
0: Yes.
1: I'm so happy.
0: You are one step closer to this full-blown life upgrade.
1: That would be amazing. That's awesome. Thanks, Virgo.
0: You're welcome. It's all about the key song to unlock a brand new car and this epic prize. So what I'll do for you is drop the 11 a.m. key song in about 15 minutes here at Kiss 102.3. Good luck.
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0: beautiful things that are.
1: Yeah, thank you, Benson Boone. Well and truly noted that you are doing a tour in Australia and you're not coming to Adelaide. Cheers for that. Kiss 102.3, all the hits. Like this one. You know what? If you're cruising around Adelaide today looking for the next thing to do on school holidays, turn this one up with the kids. It's a real vibe. I reckon they'll like it. Ready? Here we go. Woo! Windows down, fist pumping out the windows. And then you get your song to sing. Educate them on Bon Jovi. Living on a Prayer. That's all the hits, all the variety.
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0: 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We play all the hits, all the variety. Hey, Adelaide. I hope school holidays are going well.
1: It's a beautiful day.
0: Homer, Ben and Liam in the morning with Ben recently finding himself in the wife trap.
2: Liam, you know the dance. When your partner, maybe they'll get their eyelashes done. Mm. And when they come home, you need to give them the reaction they're looking for.
0: Yeah.
2: I'm really bad at giving the reaction that my wife Sam is looking for. So Sam went out and she came home and I was like, wow, look at your eyelashes. They're so big.
3: Super lush.
2: Wow, I love that. I love eyelashes being extra large.
3: Let's get a photo to remember this moment.
2: Selfie. And then she was like, yeah, great. Thanks, Ben. I got my eyebrows done.
3: That's the one I was talking about.
0: Oh, you know when you can't quite put your finger on what it, you're like, oh, you look different, but why? Oh, they take it so personally. Ben and Liam in the morning. The boys back 6 a.m. tomorrow, Monday. We're getting closer to it. A brand new secret stain will be revealed. 8 o'clock with Ben and Liam, $5,000 cash. 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
2: 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More variety of music, yeah.
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Have you heard about Cash Cars and Stars? One key song can unlock it all. 13.1065 as soon as you hear Kenny Loggins. Footloose. And then I put you in the running for Cash Cars and Stars. A brand new car. $10,000 cash. We'll stuff that in the boot for you. Then after you come down from that high, we'll get you in business class on United Airlines, flying you over to the home of the stars, the USA. You'll hear Kenny in about

0: Yeah, Footloose, Kenny Loggins, Kiss 102.3. From that to Tay Tay's Fate of Ophelia. How was that for all the hits, all the variety, Adelaide? Let's do this. Kisses. Life upgrade, brand new car, 10K cash, business class flights over to the home of the stars, the USA. 131065, when you hear that key song to unlock it all in Carolta Park. Hello, George.
1: Oh, you're joking. Hey, Burjo. How are you?
0: Good, mate. Cash, cars and stars. What is it about this one for you?
1: Oh, Burjo. That's life-changing, buddy. It's crazy. And today's my birthday.
0: No.
2: Hi, Burjo.
0: Hey, happy birthday.
1: So I'm so happy that you've answered the phone and...
0: Right, so you've heard the key song?
1: I have.
0: And what's your partner's name there in the background?
1: Coralie.
0: George and Coralie, you guys are in the running!
1: Oh, thanks, Burjo. Wow.
0: What a good birthday.
1: Yeah, thanks, Burjo.
0: What else are you doing to celebrate the birthday, George?
1: My lovely wife is doing me a brekkie and I've just got in the door.
0: Let's call it... I think we should actually call it brunch at this point.
1: Yeah, I reckon you're right, Burj. Yeah.
0: Good luck.
1: Yeah, cheers. Thanks so much, Burjo.
0: Explore North America and beyond with United Airlines. 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

0: Kiss 102.3. We do history every day after 12. The biggest songs from the 80s and 90s, back to back to back. I think Victoria Beckham posted that it was 30 years since the Spice Girls released Wannabe. Not quite 30 since they did this one, though. Say You'll Be There. This was a little bit later. If it helps, the Crows had a premiership in this year. There's only one of two choices, I know. Kisses. A life upgrade coming at you, Adelaide. Yeah, brand new car, 10K cash in the boot, and business class flights over to the home of the stars. The USA in Rosewater. Emma.
1: Good morning.
0: You're a bit too late.
1: Oh, bugger.
0: But what I can do is I can help you out with the song for After 12.
1: That would be great.
0: You want to do that?
1: Yeah.
0: It's a new one, Emma. We'll see if you know it.
1: I don't know it.
0: Oh, it doesn't matter. It's Teddy Swims, Mr. Know-It-All.
1: Oh, amazing.
0: All right. So when you hear that one, the song that you don't really know, you call
1: me. The words, I just don't know who it's by.
0: Yeah, I gotcha. 131065 when you hear it, okay?
1: Awesome, thank you.
0: One key song can unlock it all every single hour, and it's on the way in 20 minutes. I'll tell you when you can hear it here at Kiss 102.3.
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22: Now.
21: Afternoon, I'm Maria Gabbard.
6: Telstra's been hit with a second network fault that's been preventing some calls getting through to 000. It follows yesterday's nationwide outage, which is believed to have impacted around 300 calls to emergency services. Caroline Bennett from the Communications Consumer Action Network has told Nine it's unacceptable.
8: We need to see an uplift in this system. It's urgent and it's a high priority. And certainly the chaos, the disruption we saw yesterday, nobody expects and nobody should have to experience.
6: Two bird samples from South Australia are being analysed as testing continues for more suspected bird flu cases. It comes after SA recorded its second case yesterday. Two more samples from Western Australia are also being tested. A new trial is underway using AI to review breast screen images. It aims to increase the early detection of breast cancer in South Australian women. The trial was launched on July 6 and will run between 6 and 9 months. And in KISS celebrity news, a first time at the World Cup. More on that next.
21: Since 1882, delicious food, beautiful sunsets and countless memories. The Largs Pier Hotel. For 140 years, a haven by the shore.
6: Justin Bieber has been added to the World Cup Finals' first ever halftime show. Your sport check next.
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6: Port's Kane Farrell made it through training and looks set to return early from a groin issue, while star forward Mitch Georgiades didn't train due to soreness, but the club is confident he'll line up against the Saints at Marvel on Saturday. Meantime, Jason Horne-Francis says he's thrived with the extra responsibility this year.
23: I really love the challenge of trying to become a leader and helping the young boys out.
6: And in tennis, Alexander Zverev has advanced to the semi-finals at Wimbledon for the very first time, beating Taylor Fritz overnight. The KISS cast is next. Partly cloudy and 17 today, sunny and 17 tomorrow. Right now it's 15 degrees and a brand new car, 10K cash and business class flights to the USA could be all yours in the next 20 minutes on KISS 102.3.
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0: Hey, hey, hey, Adelaide, good afternoon. Virgo with you. We are in Thursday afternoon territory, which means we are closer to Friday, which means, of course, we're closer to the weekend, which means, of course, only 1 week left of those school holidays. I hope you're doing okay with those, parents of Adelaide. We do the biggest songs from the 80s and 90s every single day at this time, back to back to back. On 13 1065 in Manapara. Sophie, what are you doing?
27: I'm at work at the moment.
0: Are you a Spice Girls fan?
27: Yeah, definitely. Used to be my favourite Just Dance when I was a kid.
0: Because how old are you?
27: 21.
0: So you weren't even born when the Spice Girls were a thing?
27: No, I wasn't.
0: And you only know them through computer games like Just Dance?
27: Yeah.
0: Oh my God, who's your favourite Spice Girl?
27: Sporty.
0: Yeah, I think she was most people's, right?
27: Yeah.
0: She had the best voice.
27: Yes, definitely.
0: I should say has. She is still alive.
27: Yeah.
0: I don't want to kill off Sporty Spice earlier than we need to. But look, the song, it transcends generations for different reasons. 97, KISS-tory. It's KISS 102.3.

0: Kiss 102.3 over here. It's all the variety, Adelaide. It's Kissery, the biggest songs from the 80s and 90s. We play them back to back to back for your lunch break on 13.106.5 in Shido Park. Hey, Wendy, life in the 80s.
1: Good. I'd like to go back.
0: Would you? Why? Why was it so much better than today?
1: Just better. No Donald Trump. A lot better. Yeah.
0: Yeah, right. Okay. Is it mobile phones have ruined everything?
1: Everything. It was just fun.
0: You sound like a good time gal. I bet you were probably dancing to this one at the club.
1: Oh, yes, I was. Yep.
0: I'm going to play in Kistry, Dead or Alive, You Spin Me Round.
1: Yep. Love it all.

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1: And fly business class to the home of the stars, the USA.
0: The winning key song. Oh, I wish I wasn't Mr. Morgan. Plays in the next 15.

0: 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Homer, Ben and Liam in the morning.
1: Secret stain, secret stain, secret stain.
0: And the boys are home to Adelaide's new favourite cash contest. We're not talking the secret sound, old, done, boring, secret stain. Figure out what their mystery stain is, win cash. Over 20 grand given away so far. Charlotte in Selix on 131065. You've heard there's another one, right?
2: I have.
0: Oh, I have. You seem very up and about and ready for that one.
2: I am. I'm so pumped for it. I literally, the last one with the honey, I had it before the last clues went out.
0: No.
2: And I was trying and trying. I was like, I've got it. I know this one.
0: Oh, gutting. All right. Well, you know the deal because I know you've played along with Ben and Liam's Secret Stain so many times. 8 a.m. Monday, they'll release it on socials. They'll describe what it is on the air. And this one, do you know how much it's worth?
2: No, how much is it worth?
0: $5,000.
2: No way. Oh, how exciting.
0: Be here Monday, all right?
2: Yeah, I can't wait. I will be here. I'll be ready to go.
0: And make sure you're locked into the Kiss 102.3 socials, all right, to get a photo of that stain. Figure out what it is. $5,000 cash with Ben and Liam on Kiss 102.3.

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0: Sunny Federa DOD, Poppy Bascom coming up. And have you got your eardrums ready, Adelaide? Phil Collins in the air on the way. Kisses, cash, cars, and stars. 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Reese in Manapara West, what are we doing?
1: Just at work, actually, lunch break.
0: Nice. And you heard the key song?
1: Yes, I'm listening to it right now.
0: All your stars are aligning, my friend.
1: How good.
0: Yeah, you are in the running for cash, cars, and stars.
1: Awesome, love it, thank you.
0: Yoo-hoo. You're welcome, man. What is it about this? What are we keen on the most?
1: The car.
0: Tell me what you're whipping at the moment.
1: I've got a Hyundai Tucson at the moment, but it had a bit of damage, a bit of an accident then, so no good at the moment.
0: Your fault, or are we blaming someone else?
1: I'll blame someone else.
0: Nice, shiny new car, mate, with that good old new car smell.
1: Yeah, how good.
0: Have you got kids?
1: Yes, I do.
0: And you don't let them eat in it? No eating in the car!
1: Yep, happy with that rule.
0: I tell you what, though, that doesn't last long, does it?
1: It doesn't, no.
0: When they get in, they're starving and they're cranky. You're like, you know what, just eat. I don't care. Crumbs are worth you being happy.
1: Just go for gold. Hook in.
0: Oh, mate, well, good luck.
1: Awesome, thank you.
0: Adelaide, the key song that you need for after one to get in the running for cash, cars, and stars, I'll drop it in 15 minutes for you here at KISS 102.3. It's a beautiful day. Ben and Liam in the morning.
2: 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I've been moving home. My wife Sam said to me that, Ben, you always do things the hard way. You can't just do the easy thing and pay someone to do it. 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

0: And we're doing some good stuff today with these songs here at Kiss 102.3. It's all the hits, all the variety. You're getting Kato John, turn the lights off here in a couple of minutes. And what about this, Adelaide? Jimmy, on the way in seconds.
1: Kisses, cash, cars and stars.
0: 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Meg.
2: Oh, hello, hello, Bertie. Am I too late?
0: A little bit too late, yeah.
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0: It's a very unknown, relatively new song. 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
2: 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Who am I to disagree?
1: 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Keep it KISS and call 131065 when you hear it. I said

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1: It's a beautiful day.
0: Over Ben and Liam in the morning with Ben recently finding himself in a little bit of a wife trap.
2: Liam, you know the dance. When your partner, maybe they'll get their eyelashes done. Mm. And when they come home, you need to give them the reaction they're looking for.
0: Yeah.
2: I'm really bad at giving the reaction that my wife Sam is looking for. So Sam went out and she came home and I was like, wow, look at your eyelashes. They're so big.
3: Super lush.
2: Wow, I love that. I love eyelashes being extra large.
3: Let's get a photo to remember this moment.
2: Selfie. And then she was like, yeah, great. Thanks, Ben. I got my eyebrows done.
3: That's the one I was talking about.
0: I think every single man has been there, right? Ben and Liam in the morning on their brand new home, back in breakfast here. 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

Great song. Great song. Nothing wrong with it, but not the key song here at Kiss 102.3. Key song you need? Eurythmics. Sweet Dreams for Cash, Cars and Stars. When you hear it, 13 1065. You call me. I put you in the running for a brand new car, 10K cash, busy class flights over to the USA, home of the stars. It's Cash, Cars and Stars. You will hear your rhythm.

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0: 1023, all the hits, all the variety. 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
1: Kisses, cash, cars, and stars.
0: What a life upgrade. Brand new car, $10,000 cash, and flying over to the home of the stars, the USA, on United Airlines in business class. When you hear that key song, 131065, like Kate in Hendon's done, what are you doing?
2: Hanging out at the airport lookout, watching the planes take off and land.
0: Just wishing you were on one?
2: Exactly.
0: I feel you.
2: Exactly.
0: Who are you with?
2: Yeah. I'm with a friend, Annalise.
0: Okay, so would you be taking her over to the USA in business class?
2: Oh, Annalise, do you want to go to USA business class? Yes.
0: What a dumb question, Kate. Come on. She's like, no, actually, I can't. I'm busy.
2: Yeah, no, sorry.
0: All right, look, you've heard the key song?
2: Yes.
0: You are in the running.
2: No.
0: Yeah.
2: Yes. No way.
0: You are in the running. You are one step closer.
2: Oh, my God, you're my new favourite person.
0: Oh, well, good luck.
2: Thank you. Thank you so much.
0: You're welcome, Adelaide. I love that. I love making people feel good. Let's do this again after two, hey? Get yourself in the running for cash, cars, and stars. I'll drop the key song. You need to listen out for it about 15 minutes. Explore North America and beyond with United Airlines. 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

0: Hits 102.3, all the hits, all the variety. I wonder if she's going to change her name. Taylor Kelce doesn't have the same ring to it, does it? No, she is a strong, independent woman. She will not be taking a man's last name. Tay-Tay on the way. So are the Cranberries with Zombie. Kiss 102.3. Kisses. All right, it's a life upgrade, a brand new car. We're talking 10K cash. We'll chuck that in the boot of the car for you. Then we will send you off on a plane at the front of the plane, business class, United Airlines, over to the home of the stars, the USA. Dan, what is it about this one you're wanting?
1: I want to take my wife back to America, mate. That's where she's from. I'd like to get her back to see her sister.
0: And flying business class would just be a little cherry on top there, wouldn't it?
1: I think that'd be pretty cool.
0: Yeah. I'll give you the song for 2 o'clock if you want.
1: Yeah, perfect. Thank you.
0: Journey. Don't stop believing, mate. When you hear that one, you call me, all right? 131065.
1: Appreciate you. Good on you, man.
0: No worries, mate. Have a good one.
1: Thanks. See ya, boy.
0: That is your key song, Adelaide. All right, in about 20 minutes, I'll tell you when you're likely to hear it on Kiss 102.3. Get yourself in the running for cash, cars and stars at Kiss.
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0: 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We are the home of Ben and Liam in the morning as well.
1: Secret stain.
0: Gone are the days, the olden days of the secret sound. Ben and Liam are moving forward with the secret stain. A lot more exciting, more money up for grabs. You see the stain, you figure out what it is, you win the cash. Now, Charlotte and Selix on 131065. Have you heard there's a new one coming?
2: I have.
0: Oh, you said, I have. You seem very up and about and ready for that one.
2: I am. I'm so pumped for it. I literally, but the last one with the honey, I had it before the last clues went out.
0: No.
2: And I was trying and trying. I was like, I've got it. I know this one.
0: Oh, gutting. All right. Well, you know the deal because I know you've played along with Ben and Liam's Secret Stain so many times. 8 a.m. Monday, they'll release it on socials. They'll describe what it is on the air. And this one, do you know how much it's worth?
2: No, how much is it worth?
0: $5,000.
2: No way. Oh, how exciting.
0: Be here Monday, all right?
2: I can't wait. I will be here. I'll be ready to go.
0: Over $20,000 given away soon.

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1: Kisses, cash, cars and stuff.
0: All right, you came for that life upgrade. It's a brand new car, pretty incredible. $10,000 cash, and then we'll send you over to the USA, home of the stars, flying United Airlines in business class. It's a pretty good deal, right? Well, you know how you have to listen out for that key song, and as soon as you hear it, you call me, 131065. Well, this is the key song. And I'm not playing it yet. It's on the way very soon. Less than 10 minutes, Adelaide. I'm so sorry to do that to you. Kiss.

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1: Any idea when that key song's going to play?
2: 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I'm sure it was meant to play right about now.
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0: Kiss 102.3, all the hits, all the variety. Kisses, cash, cars, and stuff. Oh, yeah, life upgrade coming at ya. Yeah, brand new car, 10K cash, business class flights over to the home of the stars, the USA. You call me, 131065, when you hear the key song to unlock it all. Gemma in Selix, what are you doing right now?
1: I'm on my way to work.
0: Oh, it's a late start for you.
1: Late start with a late finish, 11 o'clock tonight.
0: You're a nurse.
1: I am.
0: Oh, God, I love some shift work. All right, cash, cars and stars, brand new car, 10K cash, business class flights over to the USA. Talk to me.
1: Oh, so going to the US has just been a long time thing that I would have loved for ages. Mm-hmm. And a new car would be a bonus. We got a new loan car when we took our car in, and just the technology is like, oh my gosh, I think I could do with a new car in my life.
0: Yeah, you're like, this is what we're missing out on.
1: Yeah, it's not the new technology, like the boot opens by itself.
0: Oh.
1: And, you know, it, lane assistance and all that.
0: All
1: stuff.
0: That, yeah. All right, you've heard the key song?
1: I did, yes.
0: That means I'm putting you in the running for cash, cars and stars.
1: Yes, thank you very much. That'd be awesome.
0: It's going to be a fun shift at work today, telling people that you could be winning some epic new prize soon.
1: It could be.
0: All right, well, have a good late shift in Adelaide. Don't forget, we do this all day, every day. You're listening out for the key song every hour, 131065. 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

0: Kiss 102.3, we play all the hits, all the variety. Smallsy up next here on Kiss. You got Will and Woody for the drive home to Savo. Have a good one, Adelaide. 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
24: 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Northeast Road near Kelly Road. At Adverse Water Main, still look out for an old Brunella. It's on Main South Road near Sheriff's Road. 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Low tonight of 8, tomorrow 17, right now 16. That's Kiss Traffic and Weather together. Ben and Liam are back in breakfast. 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
32: 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And hello. 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It is Smallsy here. 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Coming up. So last week we had our psychic medium John Edward on the show. He always just leaves me absolutely floored. Like, and he also did the iHeart Live for us earlier this year. Coming up this afternoon, I'm going to ask the question, what's the craziest thing that a psychic has ever told you? Because I feel like some people have these experiences. Some people are skeptics and, well, they just don't believe it whatsoever. But hang around because your mind is going to be blown. Also, hang around because music icon Robbie Williams, yes, he is going to entertain us this afternoon. In fact, let's get him on the show next. Stand by. Robbie Williams takes over the Smallsy Show right here on KISS

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1: He's dominated the charts globally. He's just announced an Australian stadium tour.
2: It's astounding what's happened.
1: And now, he hits the air with Smallsy.
3: Hi, I'm Robbie Williams.
0: Robbie Williams, hello to you, sir.
3: Hi, buddy.
0: How are you, mate?
3: I am slightly crazy due to jet lag.
0: Okay.
3: And 36 years in the entertainment industry and childhood trauma.
0: Okay, well, that's great to hear. Everything's normal then, am I right?
3: Yeah. Perfect.
0: Perfect. Well, thank you for talking to us. Appreciate you. Congratulations on the tour you've announced. You're coming back to Australia.
3: I certainly am. Can't wait. It's going to be, as ever, incredible, I am sure.
0: I love the sound of that. And also, you're doing stadiums, and I have seen you play a stadium in the UK before, and something comes over you. It's very intoxicating watching you perform in front of so many tens of thousands of people.
3: Well, you know, I'm not sure if it comes over me or it comes over them.
0: Yeah.
3: You know, I don't know, there's just such big spaces, and I'm incredibly aware that there is so much to fill.
0: Mm.
3: So I try to do my best to make shapes and fill as much of it as possible. And they keep buying tickets for me, so I must be doing an all right job.
0: No, I think you absolutely are. Do you get nervous? As I said to you, when I saw you walk out on stage one time at Wembley Stadium in London, it was like, damn, Robbie Williams is here. Like, this is bang, bang. And you did, I'm going to choose the word, vulgar hand movements, but I loved it. And the ladies loved it. Are you doing those vulgar hand movements side of stage? Or is it like when you cross the threshold of the stage that it just takes over you?
3: I've tried to do the vulgar hand movements through passport control. It doesn't go down well. You know, it's not for every day.
0: No, sure.
3: I do. I don't know. Do I get nervous these days? I don't know if I get. I tell you when I do get nervous is when I can't be bothered.
0: Oh.
3: Because, like, you have to be bothered. And I don't know which me is going to turn up each evening, because we're all several different people every day. You don't start your show every day being the most pumped, the most ready for it.
0: Mm.
3: And so it is with my shows too. Mm. But it's only scary when you're not up for it, and you know that you don't have the option of not being up for it, because it's going to happen anyway.
0: Yeah.
3: But I used to be terrified, but now not so much. I know that I can employ the aid of being incredibly brave and delusionally optimistic.
0: You are listening to Kiss. 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
6: Afternoon, got a few delays to look out for today at Prospect. That's on Churchill Road near Castle Avenue due to works. Also, some works in Modbury to keep in mind. Northeast Road near Kelly Road and Gawler Burst Water Main. Main North Road closed both directions in Victoria Terrace. Very slow going through there. Camrose, Frederick Road, Grange and Grant Road, Ranella. 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Light tonight at 9, tomorrow 17, right now 16. That's Kiss Traffic and Weather together. Ben and Liam are back in breakfast weekdays from 6 on Kiss 1823.
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0: Hey, thanks for having us on. The Smallsy Show is live. It's Thursday afternoon.
1: Hi, I'm Robbie Williams. Kiss.
0: Can we do something fun? I found a huge super fan who's obviously been blowing up the radio station since you announced that the tour is coming this November. I'm going to pretend to talk to her and then you can come in and say, oh,
2: what's
0: you know.
2: Her name?
0: Yeah, her name is Kylie and she's in Brisbane. So
2: okay.
0: Here we go, quiet as the mouse. Hello, Kylie. Hello, Kylie, are you there?
3: I am. Hey, Smallsy.
0: You're a big Robbie fan, yeah?
3: I am the hugest Robbie fan.
0: Now, you know, he just announced the tour, obviously, last night.
3: Yes.
0: You would like, if Robbie Williams was just listening in the ether, what would you just tell him?
3: Oh gosh, I'm shaking. He's the hugest pumpkin spunk.
2: Kylie, can I ask you, actually, how much spunk do I have?
3: What? No. No way.
2: Yeah.
3: No.
2: Yeah.
3: Way.
2: Hi, Kylie. Oh. How are you doing, darling?
3: Oh, my gosh. You are the biggest pumpkin spunk. Oh, my gosh. This is crazy. Absolutely crazy. I'm shaking. Oh, you're so talented. I love you. I've loved you, gosh. Angels, all of it. I love you. Oh, my goodness. Oh, I'm shaking.
2: Bless you. Bless you, Kylie. Can I just ask you a question? Did you watch Prisoner Cell Block H?
3: Beg your pardon?
2: Did you used to watch Prisoner Cell Block H?
3: No.
0: No. Oh,
2: okay, then it doesn't matter. Let's just go back to being excited that I'm here.
0: Yeah.
2: I'm excited that I'm talking to you, Kylie.
0: No, you miss a lot. You miss a lot, Kylie.
2: You missed me exposing myself, Kylie. Yeah. I'm sorry.
3: Oh, yes.
2: But let me just ask you this. Kylie, would you like to come to one of my shows?
3: Are you kidding me? Yes, I
2: can.
3: Would.
2: Can I furnish you with a couple of tickets? Bring a friend.
3: Oh, Robbie, you shut up! You shut up! I cannot believe this. Hell yes, thank you,
2: Kylie. I can go one better. Do you want to come and say hello to me before the gig?
0: No. Shut up!

0: about.
1: Oh, stop it. No way. That is like, yes.
2: Yeah, I was lying about that bit. I was lying about I don't want to see you. No, I'm joking. Kylie, I would love to see you. Let's get together and have a picture with me before the show.
0: Oh, that's
2: and we'll sort that out.
1: Oh, I'm so pleased you're back in Australia. This is just the best. Thank you.
0: Oh, my God. Okay.
2: I can't wait to meet you.
0: We haven't security checked her. Sorry, Kylie, be quiet. We haven't security checked her, Robbie, so I'm not sure why you would invite just an unsecurity checked person backstage, but that's on you.
2: Listen, it's a risk that that is worth taking.
0: You would, I mean, I'm sure you have had many a security risk in your time. You would, it's not something you couldn't handle.
2: Listen, I've been the security risk.
0: You have.
2: I am the bad crowd that people fell in with.
0: Yes. Yeah. Yes, you are. Yes, you are. Well, you're going to be here. That's so kind of you to do that. Thank you. That was very unnecessary. Like, we were just going to give her some movie tickets and tell her, come again later on. And, you know, to tell her this was all for showbiz. But you went one better.
2: She climaxed as soon as she heard my voice. And I want to put a face to that climax.
0: Yeah, of course you do. you will be here in November. There's a lot of people, by the way, sorry, I don't know if you've heard, but a lot of people are going to be touring in November. Harry Styles, Olivia Dean, Lily Allen. It's begging for a random pop-up on each other's stages.
2: You know what it really is? I'll see who's down there at the same time as me.
0: Yeah.
2: I love all of those people as artists, so watch this space.
0: Lovely. Well, I'm very grateful. You're such a kind gentleman. We covered it all.
2: Yeah. Yeah, I've got to go do other interviews, and I don't know if I can match this one.
0: No.
2: But we'll always have that moment.
0: We will. Robbie, pleasure to see you. We'll see you in Australia in November. Thank you for being on.
2: Take care, buddy. God bless.
0: Thanks, King.
2: Bye, mate.
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10: Afternoon at Regency Park, a breakdown South Road near Green Junction Road causing quite big delays at the moment. Also, big delays at Prospect with urgent electrical work to Churchill Road near Castle Avenue and a burst water main at Ranella to look out for. That's a main South Road near Sheriff's Road. Camera at Frederick Road Grange. Instead of worrying about what ifs, set your business up right with ANZ and start to wonder what's the best that could happen. Start your business right. Search ANZ Business Start Right. Heading a low tonight of 9, tomorrow 17, right now 16. That's KISS Traffic and Weather together. Ben and Liam are back in breakfast. 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

0: Hey, we are live around the country. You are on the Smallsy Show now. Something you might not know about me. I love all things psychic.
1: You do.
0: I love all things...
1: paranormal?
0: Tarot cards. You know I'm sick for a tarot card.
1: You do.
0: You know I love to... Like, sometimes if I don't know whether or not to make a decision, ask the tarot.
1: Do you have a set here in the office?
0: We should have a show tarot card. We should. Anyway, I want to ask the question, what's the craziest thing that a psychic has ever told you? Did it come true? So I'm brain rotting on TikTok last night, come across this girl who had pulled together a whole bunch of comments of people who had had encounters with psychics that had turned out to be true.
2: People are sharing the craziest thing a psychic has ever told them, and whether you believe in psychics or not, some of these are pretty unexplainable.
0: Would you like me to go through them?
1: Yes.
2: I restyled my best friend's hair in her coffin at the funeral home. Saw a medium a few months later, and she said, hates laughing and says thanks for sorting her fringe.
0: Oh my God. Imagine styling your best friend's hair as she's laying there resting in peace. The next time you see a psychic, the friend comes across from the dead and says, thanks for fixing my fringe. There's no way the psychic knows that.
1: No way.
0: There's no way. What about this one?
2: My dad passed away at 45 years old, and when he died, we forgot to put his socks on in time. The first psychic I went to said, your dad is here. He's saying, thanks for forgetting my socks. I'll have cold feet.
0: Okay, I've got chills.
1: Oh.
0: I've got chills. Sarah, your mum had a reading that came true.
3: Yes, yeah, so my mum went to a psychic and asked about, like, his kids, life, everything. They told her that her first daughter's going to have something evil connected to her. And then when she gave birth to my older sister, there was a cancerous mass on the placenta. And then when she went back to the same psychic, like, a few weeks after, they're like, the evil is gone. Like, it's not there anymore.
0: Okay, this is giving me chills. This is giving me chills. Hello, Maria.
4: Hi, Smallsy.
0: You went to see a very good psychic in the form of John Edward, right?
4: That's correct. At the time, I had lost my dad 2 years ago. Mm-hmm. And since that, I have been visiting him and my stepmom at the grave. And John was talking to someone near me, but no one would put their hands up. They were talking about this lady who couldn't speak English, but she was very much wanting to come forward. And I said, look, I'm not originally from Australia. I'm from Portugal. Mm-hmm. And he goes, well, there's a gentleman here coming forward, and he's saying, Maria João, which is my Portuguese name, stop coming to visit us every day. We are fine.
0: Oh, my.
4: Yes.
0: See, this is the spookiness. Did you stop going to the grave?
4: No.
0: Maria.
4: Obviously, I still go. Not, I don't go every day, though.
0: When John Edward tells you, your parents are telling you to leave them alone, you must leave them alone. Is there one more call we're going to go to?
1: Yes.
0: All right, hello. Is it Sabana?
5: I went to see a psychic after my grandfather passed away, and it was very similar to the story that you heard it from. I dressed my grandfather before he went to into his coffin and that, and I put a pack of cigarettes, a lighter, and a piece of his beard. He died from cancer, and he had lost all his hair, so we had put a clipping of his beard in there. And about a year later, I went to see a psychic, and as soon as I walked in, this lady started coughing, and she's going, I'm so sorry, your grandfather's on his, like, sixth cigarette since you came in.
0: Yeah.
5: And then she goes, he just wanted me to let you know that he appreciates everything you gave him because you set him up with exactly what he needed with his smokes. And she was sitting there stroking her chin, and she goes, and he really appreciated that you didn't let him go to the other side without his beard.
0: Wow, this is...
5: Right, no one knew that I put it in. I am a weirdo. I shaved his beard when he started going through chemo.
0: Yeah.
5: And he'd had a beard my entire life, so I kept the beard. And when we dressed him, I thought, you know, it wouldn't be him if he didn't have his beard with
0: totally,
5: him.
0: Totally.
5: So it was just weird that she got it. This lady was crazy.
0: Oh, God, that is insane. Now, see, I could listen to those psychic stories all day long. However, we're out of time. On that note, I'm off to doom scroll TikTok some even more. That's the show done. Thanks for listening. I'll catch you next time right here on The Smallsy Show.
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23: Adelaide traffic.
24: Afternoon at Regency Park, a breakdown South Road near Grand Junction Road. Prospect, urgent electrical works on Churchill Road near Castle Avenue. Modbury, urgent electrical works on Northeast Road near Kelly Road and slow going with the Bruce Waterman at Ranella Lane South Road near Sheriff's Road. Canberra, Frederick Road, Grange. 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Heading for 17 tomorrow, low tonight of 9, right now 16. That's KISS Traffic and Weather together. Ben and Liam are back in breakfast weekdays from 6 on KISS 1023.
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26: Adelaide's latest info. No. G'day, it's Harrison Preeb. It's been revealed more than 600 000 phone calls went unanswered during Telstra's mass outage. The company confirming 639 welfare checks have been carried out, with 402 needing follow-ups. There's been no further update on the results of tests being run on two dead birds suspected of having bird flu. We still have just the two confirmed cases of the H5 strain. There's also two other suspected cases in WA. Well, most city residents feel unsafe in the CBD after dark. A new Adelaide City Council report finding nearly 60% are too afraid to use public spaces at night, with safety fears plunging into the early hours of the morning. Adelaide Council says it's working with SA Police and government agencies to maintain safety. Overseas, Donald Trump says he's hit Iran very hard in response to Iranian strikes on ships in the Strait of Hormuz. And in celeb news, Emmy nominations have dropped. Find out who got the nod next.
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26: Emmy nominations out for the 2026 awards night, with the Pits taking the lead with 25 nods. Aussie Sarah Snook's up for lead actress for her role in All Her Fault, also getting a second nod for producing the miniseries. Zendaya has scored a nomination for her role in Euphoria. Your sports check in a sec.
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26: 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Sydney coach Dean Cox confirming Tom Papley will make his return for the match in Perth, managing to overcome a calf injury. The KISS cast is next.
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26: Mostly fine in Adelaide, seeing tops of 17 degrees. Tomorrow, possible shower, 17 the top. Saturday, showers, 15 degrees. Right now, it's 16 in Greenacres and 15 degrees at Burnside. 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

0: Phil and Woody reliving the swap meet, trying to trade to a $10,000 diamond engagement ring from a psychology textbook. It's been a hell of a journey. If you missed it, one of the last steps that we took is right up next. It's a beautiful journey. And Hot Takes is up next.
1: Oof.
0: So stick around for some sizzling hot takes.
1: Oh, yeah. Get ready to be offended. Well, it's Hot Takes. You might be. You might be. That makes the takes hot.
0: It's Will and Woody.

0: Will and Woody driving you home.
1: That's a spicy meatball.
0: Hot takes.
2: Who's Will going to offend this week?
0: No, it's not about that. As we've all got a hot take. I'm not just sitting here.
2: I'm trying.
0: Putting myself in the cancel gun. You and Annalise are both bringing some takes, some hotties.
2: I sat down hard during that amazing song that we just heard. I was
0: weak.
2: Really
0: You're
2: hard.
0: You're weak.
2: Here's one.
0: Yeah.
2: Europe's overrated.
0: Oh, spicy. That's hot.
2: I think it's a bit overrated.
0: Yeah, that's good, man.
2: I don't think it's like a... I think there's better destinations.
0: Oh, gee whiz, calm
2: down.
0: Yeah,
2: I'm not going to. This is hot takes, Will. No, I'm not going to calm down.
0: 131065, by the way, if you've got a hot take. We'd love to hear from you.
2: Annalise.
0: Hot take. I told you, I need a hot take from you.
3: I know, and it was
0: this week,
3: really
0: come
3: hard.
0: On.
2: Here we go.
3: Okay, the Beatles are overrated.
2: Oh, whoa. That's a really hot take.
0: Wow, hang on a second.
3: Yeah. I've got a few bangers, but
0: Is this because you thought Somewhere Over the Rainbow was their song?
3: No, I just can't remember.
0: Are you sure?
3: They haven't landed in my brain. Like, do you know what I mean? Like, I know their songs, but I don't know their names of the songs. I don't really know why we're doing four different movies for each single Beatle.
2: That's amazing.
3: I just got some snacks, guys.
2: Is that right? You think the Beatles are overrated?
0: No, I never said that. What I do agree with, though, and I think this is a very good take from Annalise, is I don't think we need four different movies for four different people. Ringo retired and runs cruise ships in South America. No one's going to the Ringo movie. No. I'll go to the John, I'll go definitely go to the George, and I might go to the Paul, even though I think he's pretty full of himself. Will. Maybe the Ringo film's going to be the best of the lot.
2: They'll definitely start with the Ringo movie.
0: They'll start with the biggest one.
3: They're all being released on
0: the same day.
3: Sorry,
0: that's a lot.
2: Yeah. The numbers will hurt Ringo there.
0: All right, Annalise, this is a good question for you. Let me ask you then.
3: Sure.
0: If there was to be a movie franchise release, which was as saturated as this in terms of like every character got their own film.
3: Yes.
0: Be it band or be it show, what would that be for you?
3: I would love for there to be a spin-off of every single character from the Hunger Games.
0: Oh my God.
3: Every single one. Oh, I'd eat it up.
2: You're getting one? We're getting
3: Haymitch's Games, and I want Phoenix Games, and I want Joanna's Games.
0: I can't. Hey, you're shot.
2: Who's Joanna?
0: Who's Joanna?
2: Joanna.
0: Joanna. I don't know, mate.
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6: Regency Park, a breakdown on South Road near Grand Junction Road. Really big delays through there. Smash the lookout for its dirt today. South Road near Marine Road. And big delays too at Modbury at the moment due to urgent electrical works. Northeast Road near Kelly Road. Those delays are out now. Cameron Chalice, a road at Hallowan Hill. 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Low tonight of 9, tomorrow 17, right now 16. That's Kiss Traffic and Weather together. Ben and Liam are back in breakfast weekdays from 6 on Kiss 102.3.
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1: 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Swap the deal, keep the good energy with Glowbird.
3: All right, we are currently in the possession of $9,000 worth of pavers slash tiles.
0: 30 square metres.
3: It was leftovers from a job. It is all legit. We've got the invoice, etc. We're trying to go from a psychology textbook to a $10,000 engagement ring.
0: Yes.
3: That's the dream.
0: Yeah. And a little reminder for everyone who's just tuned in, if you're fresh to this, we have to finish by the end of this week. The beautiful people at Glowbird have, you know, put up some cash so we can actually do the swap meet.
3: Yeah.
0: Swap the deal, keep the good energy with Glowbird. And I think, you know, we do have to wrap this up, but still with the goal, obviously, of getting as close as we can to a $10,000 engagement ring for Paris. I went to bed feeling hopeful that $9,000 worth of granite tiles would get us pretty close. Where are you at?
3: Well, if we're talking just from basic dollars and cents, we're $1,000 away. If we're just talking value, we are $1,000 away.
0: Jeez,
3: from a $10,000. I am. I did that math last night. I went home and went, hang on a second. I said, hang on a second. I got my calculator out. And I said, we're only $1,000 short. That's unbelievable. I called everyone. No one picked up. Let's go to Eliza here. Eliza, you would like to offer us a trade for the tiles.
6: Yes. I'm a bit nervous. I don't want to regret it, but I have a good feeling about this one.
0: Mm-hmm. Have you been following along, Eliza?
6: Yeah, I have, and I've listened to Paris and what she wants. I didn't think too much of it, but when I heard pavers, my ears pricked.
3: Okay, you want to do some work? Yeah. You want to do some work in the house, obviously, Eliza?
6: Yeah. Okay. So, I'm single, so I've got no male input. But I'm doing a renovation, and I want low maintenance. I don't want grass. I'm not out there mowing. I'm thinking, and it's just so weird how perfect this is. Yeah, I'm a bit shaky.
3: Yeah, we've got the pavers for you.
0: Do you know what the pavers are, Eliza? Jaden, he said they're this washed granite that are on George Street in Sydney.
6: I know it because when you said terracotta, I was like, nah, ew, I don't even know what that is.
0: No.
6: But yes.
3: That's what Will's got. Will likes the terracotta.
0: The granite. So they're 300, I think you said they're 386 bucks. For 1 square meter of this granite. So we're talking.
6: Yeah.
0: That's perfect for you, Eliza. That's perfect for you.
6: Yeah, it's sad, but it's perfect because I don't need my ring.

0: You don't know.
1: It's big. Like, yeah.
0: It's a big circle diamond.
1: But it was free for me. And then these pavers, that guy just said, I think it's all right.
2: Can we get a photo?
1: So I already sent it. I sent it to Instagram.
0: Here we go.
1: It's coming.
0: That's fine.
2: No, you're all right, Lies.
0: It's coming in. Show me.
2: Sexy Das looks pumped.
0: Let me see. It's exactly what Paris wants. That is a circle diamond.
2: Oh,
0: that
2: is centerpiece oval diamond.
0: Exactly.
1: Yeah. Oh, I like silver.
2: Wow.
0: Eliza. Eliza.
2: Who was the guy? Who was the guy that gave it to you, Eliza?
1: This is why I'm single. Oh, no, I can't.
2: No, as in, contextually, do you think it could be worth $10,000? I don't know, rings. Yes.
0: Sure.
1: They go up, right?
0: Yeah.
2: And it's not like a store homegrown diamond. What do you call them?
0: Lab grown.
1: Yeah, yeah. So what do you call it? Ethically.
0: It's ethically sourced. That's good to know. Eliza, does it come with a box? Have you got the box?
1: I have a box, but not the branded one. Yeah.
0: That's okay.
2: I think we need to do our due diligence and just...
0: It's an oval diamond.
2: I understand what it is. I think we need to do... Eliza, we need to go to a song. We have to go to a song. We've got to do a couple of checks.
0: Okay.
2: I know. Yeah. Can I just ask Eliza? So you're kind of, when we started this swap meet, actually, you know what? I've got a great question and I'm going to say for you up next because I've just realized something about the swap meet that I have only just realized now. We'll go to a song. We might be making our last trade up next.
0: Huge.
2: Wow.

0: Buddy, I hope you have a wonderful, wonderful drive home, Woodrow. We could be at the end of the swap meet.
1: Will and Woody's swap meet. Swap the deal, keep the good energy with Glowbird.
2: So we said that we would go from a 10-year-old psychology textbook to a $10,000 engagement ring for a woman called Paris.
0: Yep.
2: We mean, bloody hell, we've had everything. We've had taxidermied snakes. We've had signed CDs. We now have been offered. We've got Eliza on the phone right now. Eliza, you have just informed us that you're keen on the tiles and pavers that we got yesterday. And,
3: yeah,
2: and,
3: yeah.
2: And you are offering us, we've just seen a photo of this, an engagement ring.
3: Yeah.
0: Not
3: I think it's a good deal.
0: Not just an engagement ring. Like a...
2: So Will's done some specs, he's done some Googles. Not that we don't trust you, Eliza. Well,
0: not the interesting thing is, Eliza.
2: We're not even questioning our trust of you. No. You actually don't know what this is worth or anything because you were obviously given this. You didn't buy this.
3: No, exactly.
2: But the relationship has broken down. And again, I'm really sorry to hear that. It must be hard because we're obviously... Well, talking very giddy and excited, but obviously sorry about the breakdown of the relationship there, Eliza.
0: Yeah.
3: That's okay, I rang you. It's all good.
0: That is true. At the end of the day, you did call us.
2: And you're getting something out of it. This is a positive thing to come out of it, I hope, for you, Eliza.
3: Yeah. I am up, yes.
0: The thing I really wanted to ask you before the song, before we think about doing the trade, is that obviously when we started, at the very start of this swap meet 3 weeks ago, we said we want a $10,000 engagement ring, right? Mm-hmm. Do you think that Eliza is one of like, a lot of women who are sitting on diamond rings that are worth more than $10,000 who have just been sitting at their phone for the last 3 weeks just waiting for us to get something they wanted.
2: Is that you, Eliza? Is that you?
0: Joe, do you want to say something on that? What are you saying?
4: We've had so many offers for rings that, like, but the same deal as Eliza, like, no one knows the value.
0: Right.
4: But we've seen photos and they potentially didn't look that good along the way, so we were like, we're just not going to bother now.
0: Wow.
4: But people that are just so keen to get rid of them because at the end of the day it costs them nothing.
0: Yeah.
2: Wow. And also it's tainted. Eliza, the ring's a bit tainted as well. You probably want
0: for
2: to
0: you.
2: Get rid of it.
0: Yeah.
3: Yeah.
2: So Eliza, were you just listening to us every single day getting a new item and effectively window shopping and just going like, I'm waiting for you guys to get something that I actually want?
3: Yeah, I think initially I wanted a coffee machine, but this is...
0: So it's actually like Christmas for you guys.
2: We were offered a commercial coffee machine and we said no to it.
0: We
2: said no.
0: Oh,
2: wow.
0: Oh, that's insane. Okay. So there actually are just a band of women sitting on these amazing diamond rings who have been listening to the swap meet, just like Christmas shopping. That's awesome.
3: Yeah.
0: Okay, cool. Now, before we make the trade, Eliza, I did a little bit of research in the song. What is an ethically sourced oval 1.5-carat center stone on a gold band ring worth?
2: Yeah.
0: Natural earth-grown diamond.
2: Don't talk her out of the trade. Yeah. Sorry, if this let's do the trade and then we'll Eliza, we'll make the trade.
0: We'll make the trade,
2: Eliza. You've got yourself some pavers. The pavers are all yours.
3: Oh my god. This is good.
2: This is great. It's gross.
0: This is good.
2: Make sure you send us a photo of your backyard when you put the tiles down. Like send us your backyard. We'd love to see it.
0: We might be able to go and help. Actually.
3: Yeah, I need them delivered though. That would be the real
0: thing. Oh, yeah. We'll work on that.
2: We're done.
0: We'll work on that.
2: Sorted.
3: Oh, my God. Okay.
0: Eliza,
3: cool.
0: You're congrats. Awesome. Thank you.
3: I love you guys.
2: Love you too, Eliza.
0: Thank you so much.
2: Wow. Unbelievable.
0: Okay,
2: Tell me.
0: Anywhere from $10,000 to $35,000.
2: Holy.
0: That's
2: idiot.
0: Huge.
2: Are we sure we want to give it to Paris?
0: The moron. No.
2: It's worked out beautifully.
0: No, it's worked out
2: beautifully. She doesn't want the ring. She doesn't want it.
0: We're giving
2: her a beautiful backyard.
0: Is anyone feeling like we should go to the pawn shop?
2: A tiny bit.
0: Anyone got that little bit? Just a little bit of that?
2: Just a tiny bit. But we won't.
0: Because Paris, she came to us. And we got... Can we play some more celebrate? We got there.
2: Come on.
0: Get around us.
2: That's, I mean, that is...
0: I mean, like, well done, everyone. Well done. Round of applause. Well... We could have a $30,000 engagement ring from a psychology textbook.
2: We're freaks at this.
0: From a psychology textbook.
2: I know, mate.
0: What?
2: Unbelievable. It's unbelievable.
0: Don't work anymore. Just swap.
2: What were you stressed about,
0: Annalise? Cashless society.
2: Yeah, man. Yeah. Who needs cash?
0: That's wild. That's awesome.
2: That is wild.
0: Great stuff. Well done, everyone. All right, well, I suppose the next step is we probably need to speak to Paris's partner, don't we?
2: Well, let's get a proposal on the show.
0: Yeah, let's get it going on. Let's get it going on. I love this. Well, let's go. Great stuff, everyone. Wowee, what a swap meet it has been. Next steps up next on Wheel and Woody.
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7: At Regency Park, a breakdown getting cleared on South Road near Grand Junction Road. Stir to smash on South Road near Maori Road. But good news, no delays through there. But we do have some heavy delays at Prospect at the moment. Urgent electrical works there, Churchill Road near Castle Avenue. 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Lights tonight at 9, tomorrow 17, right now 15. That's KISS traffic and weather together. Ben and Liam have a brand new secret stain with $5,000 cash. Details in your chance to win at 8 a.m. Monday on KISS
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9: I've been moving home. 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

0: Good afternoon, everyone. It is Will and Woody Woods. We've been swapping live on the radio with you guys. Swap the deal, keep the good energy with Glow Bird. It's been a hell of a campaign. And it's been a campaign. I would consider this very much.
1: Which you guys have all been a part of. Thank you.
0: We went into battle with you, Australia.
1: No, we didn't battle you guys. We were working with you.
0: No, I said we went into battle with you, Australia.
1: Yeah, exactly. We've all been on the same team.
0: We couldn't have got to where we've got to. If you're just tuning in, 10 minutes ago we traded 30 square metres granite pavers, tiles, effectively, for an engagement ring, Eliza's engagement ring, which could be worth anywhere between $10,000 and $60,000. It's a diamond ring. It's a centerpiece oval ring. It's exactly what Paris wanted at the start of this. And if you want to know where that started from, we started at an old psychology textbook.
1: It's unbelievable.
0: I
1: hate to pump up our ties here, but it truly has been extraordinary what we've pulled off here. And I think the final little flourish here is to call Paris's partner. And this does get confusing. Paris's partner is also called Paris. So we're going to call him Man Paris. We're going to call Man Paris now.
0: I prefer Paris Man.
1: We're going to call Paris Man now.
0: Yeah, nice.
1: And we're going to let Paris Man know that firstly, we've got him a ring.
0: Yeah, we've done it, mate. We've done it. Put your feet up.
1: We'll celebrate that moment.
0: Any guy in his position who is like squirreling away their income to try and get an engagement ring.
1: And I expect a lot of gratitude from him at that stage. I expect him to get around us a lot.
0: He's our man for the rest of his life, I would have thought.
1: As in we own him?
0: I would have thought so.
1: If I need someone to help me move a couch, guess who's doing it? Paris, man. All right, let's 100%. Call him. Let's call him. Let's tell him. And then obviously, let's start organising the proposal.
0: Yeah, nice.
1: I want to be involved.
0: I think he owes us that.
1: Yeah, man.
0: Probably on the radio, I'd say.
2: Good afternoon, Paris speaking.
1: Paris, it's Will and Woody here.
0: Hey, Paris.
2: Hey, how's it going, boys?
0: Good, mate.
1: We're pretty good. We're pretty good. Hey, Paris, got to let you know, you're live on the radio right now.
2: Oh, sensational.
1: Now, Paris.
0: Have you got a sec?
2: Yeah, shoot.
1: Okay, awesome. Mate, we've got some news to tell you. Have you been following the trades at all recently, Paris man?
2: Honestly, I have not been following the past probably about 3-4 days, so I have no idea what we're at.
1: Are you kidding?
2: How are we looking?
1: If we expected to have one listener out of this entire thing, it was you, man. How did we not get you? What were you listening to?
2: Look, it's been nerve-wracking, no doubt, but as I said, I trust the process and I trust you boys to deliver the goods.
0: Fair enough. And maybe he tapped out at the point where we had some unscratched scratchies or the 6-foot snake. At that point, belief was low with us as well. Yeah. And I'm going to be honest, Paris, 2 trades ago, belief was even lower as we nearly traded for a chip that looked like a bird. Mm. But thankfully, we didn't make that trade. Mm. And what we ended up with, Paris, was 30 square metres of washed granite tiles. Worth about $9,000.
2: What?
0: That was yesterday.
1: Yep, got that. Don't get too excited yet, Paris, man. Don't get too excited yet.
0: And then about 15 minutes ago, we made a trade with Eliza for a centerpiece oval diamond ring worth anywhere between $10,000 and $50,000.
2: What? You...
1: you okay, mate?
2: I'm baffled, mate. What the...
0: Yeah.
2: You've done it.
1: Thank you. We have. A thanks would be nice.
2: My sincere gratitude.
1: There it is.
2: I didn't believe it, but this is unbelievable. Wow.
1: There it is. Okay, mate. We're so happy for
0: you.
1: We wanted to do this
0: for you.
1: We love your story with your partner, Paris. But I mean, let's get down to brass tacks here. I mean, let's talk about the proposal, mate. When are we thinking we're going to do it?
2: Oh, mate, well, as soon as you get the ring.
1: Great. Okay, we can have it to you tomorrow. We can have it to you tomorrow. It's been sent to us.
0: Yeah. I don't know why you're asking him the questions. Paris, we'd like you to propose live on the radio tomorrow.
1: Oh, I was going to tell him that.
0: Yeah.
2: When and where?
1: You can't really say no. We've got you over a barrel. We're going to put you to our producers.
0: Stop acting like you've got a choice in the matter.
1: Yeah. Okay,
0: we've got you the ring. Now we own you, and we want the bit. We want the tears.
1: Yeah, we're going to film it.
0: Hey.
1: We're going to get all the audio.
0: Yeah,
1: we're sorting you out.
0: You're locked in.
2: That's not unreasonable, boys. I'm happy with that.
0: Love that.
1: We're going to put you over to the producers now because, speaking candidly, we have nothing to do with that.
0: Absolutely not. Not our strong suit. But we've done the swapping.
1: Yeah, exactly.
0: Yeah.
1: Exactly.
2: You've done the hard yards, boys.
1: And then you need to get down on one knee. You get down on one knee, my friend.
2: I'll bring. I'll, I'll

0: green knee pad, mate.
1: There you go. Get stretching. All right,
2: Paris.
1: All right, Paris.
2: All the best, mate.
0: Thank you very much,
2: boys. Oh, it's been a pleasure, man. We'll see you tomorrow. Good on you, mate. We'll see you tomorrow, brother.
0: See you then, boys.
2: Bye, Paris. Bye. See you later. There you go.
1: I hate having to ask for a thank you. I was like, this is your moment. And he just goes, you're kidding. And I was like, well, that's offensive. Like, you didn't have faith in this. And then I had to say, this is the time when you think.
2: Thank you, we'll be good now.
1: We've worked our asses off. Well, the producers have worked their asses off for the last 3 weeks.
2: Yeah.
1: Anyway, anyway, live proposal live tomorrow.
2: That is. We're having a wedding. Great stuff.
1: Well, we're not putting on a wedding for him.
2: No, we're just doing a proposal.
1: Yeah, yeah.
2: They're having a wedding. But she said we're on the list.
1: Oh, yeah, I'm going.
2: Yeah. So tomorrow, Arvo, live proposal. Dude. Paris proposes to Paris. Surely we're doing it in like a Paris in Australia sort of a thing. Like I don't want to be in charge. You know, surely that's been sorted out.
3: Have to organise this, so I reckon
2: fair
3: you...
2: Yeah, I'll just pipe down Chachi.
1: That also seems super lame. Who would propose in Paris?
2: I know that's a shot of me.
1: Oh, sorry, you did. I know that's a shot of
2: me.
1: Sorry.
2: That's a shot of me.
1: Sorry, that's just really lame. City of Love, super lame.
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16: Rosanna Maggiarelli here on 7 News. An SA senator doubles down on claims the Telstra outage caused the death of an elderly woman. 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
2: Regency Park, a breakdown getting cleared south road near Grand Junction Road. Prospect, urgent electrical works, Churchill Road, Newcastle Avenue, and really big delays with more works at Modbury for the drive home, northeast road near Kelly Road. Canberra, May Terrace at Lockleys. 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Low tonight at 9, tomorrow 17, right now 15. That's because traffic and weather together with Ben and Liam back in breakfast weekdays from 6 on Kiss 102.3.
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31: Adelaide's latest info. No. Hi, Harrison Preeb here. A major nuclear deal between Australia and India has been locked in. It clears the way for uranium exports for peaceful purposes, ending more than a decade of delays over concerns it could be used for weapons. Telstra is assuring customers they can have confidence in dialing 000 despite two mass outages. The company says it's carried out 639 welfare checks since the start of the outage, 402 requiring follow-up calls. The state's police will keep extra powers in Adelaide CBD for another 6 months. The declared public precinct has been extended, allowing officers to conduct weapons searches and to issue banning notices. More than 870 people have been removed from the city in the past 6 months. And in celeb news, a star couple calls it quits. I'll tell you who it is next.
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31: Newso Jack Antonoff and actress Margaret Qualley reportedly calling it quits less than 3 years after tying the knot. Jack attending good friend Taylor Swift's wedding with his sister at the weekend, while the Substance star has removed all traces of Antonoff from her Insta. Your sports check in a sec.
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31: Fremantle Dockers will have the home ground advantage for tonight's Round 18 opener against the Sydney Swans. And last night's State of Origin decider was the most watched in history. More than 6 million Aussies tuning in. The KissCast is next.
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31: remaining clear in Adelaide. Tomorrow, there's a possible shower hitting tops of 17 degrees. Saturday, showers 15 degrees the top. Right now, it's 13 degrees at Flinders Park and 14 in the city. 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

0: Willow Morning. Hope you're having a wonderful Thursday. Woodrow.
1: Don't tell me. Don't you tell. We're not. We're not. This is something the whole team has wanted for a very long time. Do not tell me.
0: It's going to happen.
1: Dude, we're going through your favourite celebrity couples.
0: It's up next.
1: Get out.
0: No.
1: Guys, pull over your cars.
0: I've got the list out.
1: If you're close to
0: I've
1: home,
0: got the list out.
1: Drive around the block because Will is going through his favourite celebrity couples.
0: It's only through sheer public demand, through sheer weight of numbers.
1: We all want it.
0: Doing this?
1: We all want it.
0: So listen out, guys. The only time I'm ever going to do it. It's up next.

0: Will and Woody, I've been asked to do a spot today, follow-up from yesterday. I made a comment about the fact that I thought that Rihanna and ASAP Rocky were one of my favourite celebrity couples.
1: So it was a bit of an offhand comment. It wasn't like the focus of the spot, but then Mark the Man Daniel, as soon as we went to the song, was like, would love to hear about your favourite celebrity couples.
0: Yeah, and as Mark the Man Daniel so often does, he asks the right questions, doesn't he?
1: And
0: he,
1: I mean, my ears pricked. I was like, you're right. I would love to hear a list of your favourite celebrity couples.
0: And for some reason, everyone found that really funny. And I, naturally took that as an insult. And I don't know why you found it funny.
1: Well, this is not generally either. Your field. You like meditation and academia.
0: Yeah, that's true.
1: And mythology. Like, it's strange that you would be passionate about celebrity couples, but you've really doubled down here. And I heard you talking to our EP Joe before.
0: Yeah.
1: And you were saying you've got too many. She was saying, can you reduce your list?
0: Yeah, it's a lot.
1: How many did you have? You want to do a top 50.
0: And well, there's a few. Like, it's funny because I started with, like, you know, couples that... Yeah. No, I'm not just kidding.
1: I agree with Tommy.
0: I will not be rushed.
1: No one wants to hear.
0: No one wants to hear.
1: I will not be puppeteered
0: by losers. I'm not going to come on here and do this your way. Okay, I'm going to do it my way. All right? If you want my celebrity couples, I've written them down here.
1: Okay, mate. Tell us how you did.
0: And I'm going to go through them.
1: Oh, Will, how did you come up with it?
0: Thank you very much. So when I started thinking, why are they my favourite?
1: Yeah.
0: One of the things that came up for me, and I think this is why the ASAP Rocky... Yeah. Rihanna thing was so big for me, was that they're the sort of celebrity couple that you look at and you think, oh, geez, if they broke up, you'd start to think to yourself, love's dead.
1: Because they seem so in love, no one's going to make it through.
0: If ASAP Rocky and Rihanna can't get through, then, you know, who can Woods?
1: What chance do any of us have?
0: Yep, I agree. Exactly. And then your heart gets broken when, like, you know, Nicole and Keith break up, for example, because it's tragedy. And they're one of those couples that you look at and you go, geez. And, you know, we all know what happened with Beyonce and Jay-Z. Obviously, there's, you know, a whole saga there.
1: What happened there?
0: Well, you know, the incident in the elevator with Jay-Z. And,
1: unconfirmed.
0: There's footage of that.
1: But
0: what that might have been alluding to, that breaks your heart. I mean, they're still together, but if they broke up, is love dead?
1: True.
0: I think in terms of my couples who, if they broke up, would you say love is dead?
1: Hey, sorry, hang on a second.
0: Mm.
1: Is this like a list towards the list? Or can we just do your favourite?
0: No, there's too
1: many.
0: How
1: many lists do we have?
0: There's too many.
1: So what are we doing?
0: Well, I'm trying to... There's just a lot here. There's a lot.
1: Okay.
0: So look, in terms of couples that broke up, if they broke up, would I say that love is dead?
1: Uh-huh, yeah.
0: Okay. This is the subcategory today.
1: Oh, Jesus Christ. It's commercial radio.
0: Number one for me.
1: Yep.
0: Or I'd say number three.
1: Yeah.
0: Sam Wood and Snezana.
1: Oh, yeah. It's beautiful because they came out of The Bachelor. Do you know what I mean? Like, we saw the journey. And it's also, it's one of the bastions of hope for The Bachelor. You know, obviously, we've got Matty J and Laura Byrne as well.
0: Yes.
1: They're still kicking along beautifully.
0: Yeah. Of course.
1: We love them.
0: But, you know, they're kind of the OG.
1: I didn't make your list.
0: No, they left the network. okay. Who else we got here?
1: Who's number two? Bloody hell.
0: Couples that, if they broke up.
1: Yes, mate. I know them. Yes.
0: Okay, this is quite a serious one. That was a little bit of a joke one. This is a bit of a serious one.
1: Whoa. Was that a joke?
0: Well, you know, there's some big hot ticket items.
1: Okay, go on.
0: Big one for me. This is a big one for me. George and Amal Clooney.
1: Oh, yeah. In Lake Como. You love that.
0: They break up. Loves it. They're just so... And he's gone and married like a human rights lawyer. She looks like a beautiful person. You know, he didn't necessarily marry for Hollywood.
1: Mm-hmm.
0: Filthy rich. Beautifully rich.
1: Filthy rich.
0: Gorgeously rich.
1: Just with
0: rich.
1: The Nescafe stuff. He's rolling in it.
0: Just the cash.
1: Yeah.
0: Cash.
1: Yeah.
0: And I love cash. I love them.
1: Amal probably kills it too in the law game. Do you know what I mean? Money-wise. Or is she pro bono? She's not doing pro bono.
0: Wouldn't have thought. No, she's. And then right up there with those two.
1: Yeah.
0: In this first tier.
1: Yeah.
0: Leighton and Beck Hewitt.
1: Oh, it's a beautiful. Still together? Yeah. It's a beautiful story.
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3: 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Low tonight at 9, tomorrow 17, right now 15. That's Kiss Traffic and Weather together with Ben and Liam back in breakfast weekdays from 6 on Kiss 102.3.
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22: Will

0: fully explain the technology behind it.
1: Never asked you for that.
0: Okay. So, but effectively, it's a small square brick.
1: Yeah.
0: And you tap your phone onto it. Mm-hmm. And when you tap your phone onto it, it blocks a certain amount of things on your phone. So you can no longer access them. And the only way to gain access to those things again is to tap your phone on the brick again.
1: Yeah.
0: So the idea is, so I've got mine where I walk into the house, I tap it, and then I can't use my phone really at all.
1: In the house.
0: And I'm in the house. If I wanted to,
1: yeah,
0: I would have to go to the front,
1: yeah,
0: tap to then, yes, use it, which is often too much effort
1: a
0: to
1: nuisance.
0: Just go on death
1: scroll. A nuisance.
0: Yeah, yeah.
1: Sam, my partner, recently got one as well,
0: brilliant,
1: which she loves. You guys are pretty much the same person, which is sometimes confronting for me.
0: Mm, I'm sure it is. I'm sure it is. It makes sense.
1: In
0: though.
1: All sorts of ways.
0: It
1: does make sense. It makes, yeah, lots of sense. But yeah, it is confronting for me because she loves it as well. And she had exactly the same problem as you do. I think, again, the same person, whereby she would slip into really bad habits with her phone in the house, and she didn't like who she was accordingly. Mm-hmm. She didn't like what she was, how she was. After she used her phone, she didn't like the fact that she had no control over the fact that she would end up in a deep dive on her phone for, you know, potentially an hour.
0: As a tight ass, it's a hilarious concept that I have paid money for something to make a thing that I've paid a lot of money for worse. That is effectively what I've done. And then I'm on radio now being like, it's amazing.
1: It's amazing.
0: It's the best. It's so good.
1: We're cooked.
0: Yeah, we're cooked.
1: We are cooked.
0: We're completely cooked. Yeah, yeah.
1: But wow, you can really start to extrapolate there, can't you? Like all the different things that we do to keep our weird little lives on track because we've got no control of ourselves. That's scary.
0: You know, I'm buying DVDs now. I don't trust myself with streaming. I can't stream. I'm off streaming.
1: Right, you might be a special case. I don't want to go too far down the rabbit hole with you. Because I started thinking to myself, there are lots of other things in my life whereby I wish that I could brick them. You know, like
0: what?
1: Well, like, you know, when you buy a bottle of wine, for example, and you, yeah, walk in the front door at the house, it would, yeah, be lovely to brick the wine bottle,
0: oh,
1: so that you,
0: yeah,
1: could only have a glass.
0: Yeah, very true. Yeah, because
1: you know, that'd be
0: open,
1: perfect because,
0: yeah,
1: once, yeah, it's, yeah, open, it's, yeah, very hard not to pour the second glass.
0: Yeah, absolutely. Yeah, yeah.
1: My child. Yeah, I'd love to brick her on the way through the front.
0: That's
1: come out the wrong way.
0: That's an interesting
1: sentence.
0: That's
1: come out the wrong way.
0: Yeah,
1: but
0: yeah,
1: I,
0: yeah,
1: mean, like, when you walk in and you're tired, and, you know, if I could just brick her to, like, you can only ask me essential questions, like,
0: oh, yeah,
1: I'm hungry,
0: sure, yeah,
1: I want to,
0: yeah,
1: go to the toilet,
0: yeah,
1: and,
0: no,
1: I want to,
0: yeah,
1: go to bed, fine.
0: Them not making demands for a period of time. If you could somehow get technology to have that happen.
1: Yes.
0: 100%.
1: Right?
0: Yeah, yeah, yeah.
1: Anyway, what are the lengths that you've gone to ban or hide something from yourself? You haven't got the brick. You can't brick the lollies. What are the ways that you, because at the end of the day, you do kind of want them in the house, but you've got to come up with your own creative self-control measure.
0: Yes, because, yeah, you don't want to completely get rid of
1: you
0: the
1: don't
0: thing,
1: want to.
0: Because then you just won't be able to go on.
1: There's no joy.
0: Yeah, yeah,
1: no,
0: absolutely.
1: Joy. I have friends of mine who've had troubles with vapes before. And,
0: friends of yours?
1: Yeah, good friends of mine.
0: Yeah.
1: And the bins just aren't far enough. Like they're not, like, because they can get it out of the bin.
0: It's very intimate knowledge on that subject.
1: They've put it in the bin and it just didn't work.
0: Yeah.
1: So they actually waited for their dog to do a poo and then they put the vape in the poo bag. With the dog's poo.
0: Clever.
1: Yeah, because you're not going to vape.
0: Clever.
1: You're not going to have a poo vape, are you?
0: Well,
1: you
0: filter?
1: Might. You might. Desperate times. Annalise,
0: has
1: any
0: friend,
1: creative has ways you've gone to?
2: Yeah, I bring my chocolates and my desserts into work and then I take home what I'm
1: is
2: allowed
1: that
2: for
1: why
2: dessert.
1: Why you bring in cakes and stuff?
2: Sometimes, yeah.
1: You're not nice.
2: Yep, no, just.
1: You're just helping yourself.
2: I just take my little slice home and I leave the rest here. And
1: wow.
2: Then,
0: that's quite
1: people
0: clever.
1: People bake.
2: Yeah.
1: That makes so much sense.
2: Yes. Yeah. Offload everything else, and then if there's a little leftover, I get dessert the next night. Otherwise, I'll have probably my mint slices, which I keep in my office drawer.
0: Good to know where they are. Good to know where they are.
1: And again, once you scratch under the surface, it starts to get pretty grim for everyone, doesn't it? All right, 131065, we'll hear from you guys up next. Lengths you've gone to ban or hide something from yourself.
0: I had to stop my ex-girlfriend from buying something.
1: Oh, we'll talk about that up next. Will and Woody.

0: It's Will and Woody. Lengths you've gone to ban or hide something from yourself. Well, you'll be a bit vulnerable with this here, guys. Well, you know, Woody can't control himself with his phone, had to buy a brick, an app and a separate physical module that you have to tap your phone on to shut your phone off from you.
1: I almost came into work today with my phone bricked. Like I got halfway to the train station with my, and then you just can't use your phone for the whole day.
0: You know what's really funny is Sam said this to me the other day. She was looking forward to a bit of like designated phone time.
1: She
0: took my daughter to dance classes, which is basically
1: phone time.
0: Max is awful at dancing, so we just sit out the front and we just, you know, get in your phone.
1: You're a
0: horrible dancer.
1: You don't
0: always
1: have
0: going to be bad.
1: Yeah.
0: Anyway, so Sam was like, great, bit of phone time out the front.
1: Yeah.
0: Oh, and she messaged me. She's like, I've bricked my phone.
1: Yeah, yeah, that does happen.
0: And I'm out here for an hour.
1: Yeah.
0: It's true. But yeah. So it's quite fraught with danger. But yeah. If I can just circle back onto your addiction problems, because a few of them, you've had issues with other things like this before.
1: Yeah, so I had to ban this ex-girlfriend. So she was using, cotton tips. You know, the cotton on a stick.
0: Yeah.
1: Anyway. So I've started figuring out that if you put that in your ear and just twist it a little bit, that is. Now I'm not sure if that's bad to be condoning, but
0: it's fine.
1: You just give that a little swizzle there, and that is the best feeling you will feel in the Southern Hemisphere. That is just like bang, bang, bang, bang, bang. So my ex-girlfriend used to come home.
0: Cotton tips.
1: She used to come home, and there'd be like 13 cotton sticks next to me on the couch. I'd just be sitting there dual wielding, just bang, bang, bang, bang, bang. I've been calling your name for 10 minutes. I can't hear a thing, babe. I can't hear a thing. Bang. Oh. And I told her, I was like, I think I'm doing damage to my ears.
0: Wow.
1: Like serious damage. So wow. I had to say, like, we just can't bring them in the house anymore.
0: Sniff sticks. I know you've hidden them from yourself as well.
1: Yeah. But they're everywhere.
0: Almonds.
1: Nuts.
0: The peanut butter.
1: Just peanut butter's a problem. Peanut butter's a problem.
0: You took the peanut butter out of your house and then I just found you at the work jar with a dessert spoon. Yeah. You blacked out.
1: Yeah, I did.
0: Kelly.
1: We have lapses.
0: Oh, you stopped buying yourself coffees as well. What can you have, man?
1: Yeah, they all run out. I can't have anything healthily, ever.
0: Kelly's called on it. You're so troubled. Kelly, you really are. You're a troubled man. Kelly. You started riding your bike recently. You can't even do that healthily.
1: No.
0: Kelly's called. He's waking up at 4 o'clock in the morning, riding his bike, watching Netflix.
1: I've got a freak. I've got a sun simulation light now because it's dark when I get up. Kelly, enough about me.
2: How are we?
1: We're great. This is not Woody's therapy session, though,
0: sorry,
1: Kelly. I hope you'll make me feel a bit better about myself. You also go to some extreme lengths to ban yourself from something?
2: Yeah, so if I get too integrated in the lollies or the chocolates,
1: yeah,
2: I'll give them to the kids and tell them to hide them in a cupboard somewhere.
0: Yes, I used to do that.
2: I want them. Sometimes they can find them, sometimes they can't. But the oldest one's the best because she hides everything from her younger sister. So she hides the Nutella,
0: now,
2: she
0: Kelly,
2: hides the peanut butter. Yeah,
0: Kelly, can I ask you a question? Because I tell you what's not fair is if you ask someone to hide it, such as your loving partner, and then you've asked them to hide it so many times that their hiding spots start to become predictable and then you get angry at them for not hiding it well enough. I think that's when you've got a problem.
2: We just bought a bigger house, so there's more cupboards for them.
0: Oh, nice for you. Laughing all the way. Wow, I love that. Good for you, Kelly. New house, new hiding spots lead into the hedonistic addicting lifestyle, I reckon.
1: Absolutely.
0: How good is that?
1: Absolutely.
0: More, I say,
1: live
0: guys.
1: Live your life.
0: Get in there. Christy, what lengths?
3: Hi, boy.
1: Christy, what lengths did you go to ban yourself from something?
3: I used to have a terrible time with my savings when I was younger. So I used to cash out my extra money and then hide it in my excess amount of handbags and then forget about it and then would just happen to find it years later and get super excited. But I did that for about 10 years and ended up realizing I gave a lot of the bags away to charities that just would have had all the cash hidden away in it.
1: Oh, well, that's beautiful though as well, Christy.
3: Wow. Not for me. I was planning on buying more handbags.
0: Wow. Wait, how much cash would be in one of these bags that you gave the op shop?
3: I reckon I would have, like, at times would have gone up to, like, $500-$700 in each bag.
0: Yes!
3: Yeah.
0: Oh, whoa. That is
3: really
0: awesome.
3: Cheap bags too, so lucky whoever found them.
0: Yeah. Christmas for somebody else who's shopping in the op shop. How good is that? We finish on a wholesome message after ultimately a very unwholesome bit. On Will and Woody.
4: 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It's Will and Woody.
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6: At Modbury, urgent electrical works on Northeast Road near Kelly Road. Heavy delays outbound there, plus urgent gas works on Smart Road near Haverley Avenue in Modbury. Prospect, urgent electrical works on Churchill Road near Castle Avenue. And Old Renilla, another boost for the main South Road near Sheriff's Road. Camera, Raynell Road, Woodcroft. 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Tradeup.org.au. Low tonight of 8, tomorrow 17, right now 13. That's Kiss Traffic and Weather together. Ben and Liam are back in breakfast. 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
8: Hi, I'm Sally Pearson. Semi-finals get underway at Wimbledon tonight. Coco Gauff Open centre court action against Karolina Mukova before Marta Kostyuk faces Linda Noskova for a spot in the final. Aussie Storm Hunter is in the mixed doubles final early tomorrow morning with fellow Aussie Mark Polmans. And the Opals are taking on China in Melbourne, hoping for a series clean sweep. The Aussies downed the visitors in a two-point thriller in Game 1. The 2006 Opals World Championship team will also be honoured.
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0: Will and Woody. Nearly getting out of here. Before we do though, Woods, you want to bring up some X-rated gear from the Wiggles?
1: Yes, and it could only be at this time because the Wiggles have brought out an X-rated song. It's the pivot that no one saw coming. We know them from these classics, obviously. Clean.
2: Clean fun. We'll travel
1: near and about a car. They're traveling far. They're traveling near. They're doing toot toots. Fruit salad. They're talking about fruit. Yummy,
0: yummy. Could be naughty fruit salad. Could be a euphemism.
1: Okay, now I think that's too much of a stretch. I do. I think that's too much of a stretch to say that's a euphemism.
0: Mashed banana.
1: But yeah, I still think it's too much of a stretch.
0: That doesn't make any sense.
1: It's too much of a stretch to say that that is naughty. However,
0: yeah,
1: this morning in the car, my daughter has a Yoto, which is like a small music playing device, and you put little cards in it.
0: Is this a sponsored bit?
1: No, it's not a sponsored bit, but it's a great product. And if they want to collaborate,
0: I just want to remind you that
1: no, I'm not being paid for this at all.
0: No, you were being paid for this.
1: We bought it. We've bought it, which angers me. But if they would like to collaborate in future, I'm interested.
0: Yeah.
1: As always. Anyway, so we've got the Yoto in the back and she puts little cards in there and it plays songs, right? Yep. We're driving to the tip. That was the activity this morning. We're going to the tip together.
0: Love that.
1: What I heard come out of the Yoto this morning almost made me run my car off the road. I couldn't bloody believe it. The pivot to naughty gear from the Wiggles. I mean, I'm for it, but I wasn't happy with my daughter hearing it.
0: What is it?
1: Mate, I'm just going to have to play the song for you. Make sure you've got no water or anything in your mouth because you'll spit it out. The first line really gets you. Okay, here is the Wiggles' new song.

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1: Sorry!
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1: Sorry, I'm sorry. 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Right. You've got to come with me. This is not a jump. Go back to the first line.
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1: White. 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
0: White bird.
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0: It's Will and Woody. 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
24: At Modbury, urgent electrical works on North East Road near Kelly Road, heavy delays outbound, plus urgent gas works on Smart Road near Haverley Avenue. Prospect, urgent electrical works, Churchill Road near Castle Avenue, and Old Granella, another boost water main, Main South Road near Sheriff's Road. Camera, Elizabeth Road, Morford Vale. 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Low tonight of 8, tomorrow 17, right now it's 13. That's Kiss Traffic and Weather together. Ben and Liam are back in breakfast week. That's from 6 on Kiss 1823.
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27: Adelaide's latest info.
28: Now.
27: Evening, I'm Harrison Preeb. South Australian police have confirmed they're investigating a death which occurred in a regional hospital yesterday. They've made contact with the family who first reported the case to SA Liberal Senator Kerri-Ann Little last night following the Telstra outage. She's posted on social media that her office had received reports a person had been attempting to phone emergency. Adelaide Council says it's working with SAPOL and government agencies to maintain safety in the city. It follows a new report that shows nearly 60% of city residents feel unsafe in the CBD after dark. Australia has signed several new landmark agreements with India to deepen ties between our countries. The agreements covering defence, security, education, science and tech, as well as energy security. And the latest on Celeb from Smallsy's Hot Minute, Justin Baldoni speaks on that legal battle with Blake Lively. More details on that up next.
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27: It ends with us star Justin Baldoni has broken his silence on his settlement with co-star Blake Lively. He's posted a video to Insta alongside his wife, telling fans they're feeling lots of gratitude despite the trauma that they've been through as a family. Blake claimed Justin sexually harassed her on the set of the film before they reached a settlement. Your sports check in a sec.
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27: Top two AFL blockbuster unfolds tonight in Perth with Fremantle taking on the Sydney Swans. And semi-finals to get underway at Wimbledon tonight. Coco Gauff opens centre court action against Carolina Mahova. The Kiss cast is next.
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27: Clear tonight as we drop down to 8 degrees. Tomorrow, possible shower hitting tops of 17 in the city. Saturday, showers 15 degrees. Right now, 13 degrees at Northfields and it's 12 in Mitcham. 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
1: At Modbury, urgent electrical works on North East Road near Kelly Road, heavy delays outbound, plus urgent gas works on Smart Road. Prospect, urgent electrical works on Churchill Road near Castle Avenue and Gawler Burst Water Main. Main North Road closed in both directions near Victoria Tourist Detours in place. Camera, Valletta Road, Kidman Park. 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Low tonight of 8, tomorrow 17, right now 12. That's KISS Traffic and Weather together. Ben and Liam are back in breakfast weekdays from 6 on KISS 1023.
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1: Hello there, some urgent electrical work still causing some slight delays on Northeast Road in Moorabbin at the moment near Kelly Road there. Also urgent gas works in Moorabbin, that's on Smart Road near Hatherley Avenue. A burst water main 2 in Gawler at the moment. Main North Road closed as a result in both directions between Victoria Terrace and Paxton Street. 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The KISS cast, possible shower 17 tomorrow. Right now, it's 11 degrees. That's KISS traffic and weather together. Ben and Liam are back in breakfast weekdays from 6 on KISS 102.3.
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21: Now.
20: Evening, it's Harrison Preeb. Well, police are looking into any links between the death of a patient at a regional hospital yesterday and the Telstra outage. Liberal Senator Kerri-Ann Little went public with the case overnight, posting on social media her office had been told the person had been trying to phone emergency. The telco admitting today more than 600 phone calls failed to get through to 000 during the two outages. No injuries in a house fire at Hewitt's. Crews racing out to a property on Murray Road just before 2 p.m. While there's been no further update on the results of tests being run on two dead birds suspected of having bird flu, we still have just the two confirmed cases of the H5 strain. TikTok insists that 98% of harmful content is removed from its platform even before it's reported. The social media giant, the latest to front the Royal Commission into anti-Semitism. And in celeb news, Emmy nominations have dropped. To find out who got a nod next.
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20: Emmy nominations out for the 2026 awards nights, with The Pit taking the lead with 25 nods. Aussie Sarah Snook's up for lead actress for her role in All Her Fault, also getting a second nod for producing the miniseries. Zendaya has scored a nomination for her role in Euphoria. Your sports check in a sec.
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20: 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Sydney coach Dean Cox confirming Tom Papley will make his return to the match in Perth, managing to overcome a calf injury. The Kiss Cast is next.
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20: Remaining clear as we drop down to 8. Tomorrow, possible shower, 17 degrees in Adelaide. Saturday, showers, 15 degrees. Right now, 12 degrees at Croydon, and it's 13 in Brighton. 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

0: been moving home. 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You can't just do the easy thing and pay someone to do it. 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

0: I've been moving home. My wife Sam said to me that, Ben, you always do things the hard way. 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It's been like 2 weeks. 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

0: 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Will and Woody keeping you up. 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
1: Yes, it really is phenomenal. And again, we'll obviously pat ourselves on the back hard and a lot. But thank you to all of you guys for offering trades. It just doesn't work without you guys.
2: Doesn't.
1: But I have got in my hot little hands
2: what
1: right
2: have you
1: now.
2: Got, Woods? What have you got?
1: I've got the ring underneath a cloche. Just thought to add a little bit of...
2: bit of panache.
1: See, a bit of panache.
2: Yeah.
1: I've got the ring under a cloche. Should
2: very
1: say...
2: squeaky under the cloche. Maybe put the cloche down.
1: Okay. Should say, in about half an hour's time, we are going to be having a secret meeting with Paris Mann, who's the person we've done this for. We're going to give him the ring for the first time. And then at 5 o'clock, he is going to be proposing live on your radios.
2: Why? Are we playing the music from The Bachelor?
1: Yeah.
2: Are we going to be playing this at the proposal as well? Because I don't know if I can handle that.
1: Just lean in. We're doing a proposal live on radio.
2: No, I know that.
1: I've got chills listening to this music. I've got chills.
2: Shut up.
1: What dress is she going to be wearing? That's more of a wedding thing. Anyway.
2: No, it could be an engagement thing.
1: Okay. We're going to hear it. We're going to hear all the nerves.
2: Yeah, let's do it.
1: It's going to be great.
2: God.
1: But chills.
2: Chills.
1: Chills. We're going to be in tuxes.
2: Are we?
1: You put the tux on, mate. Come on. What an occasion. All right.
2: Here we go.
1: Let's have... I'm going to have a look.
2: All right.
1: Oh, good box. Good box. Well, initially
2: the
1: see
2: ring's
1: the box.
2: In a box.
1: Ring's
2: yes.
1: in a box. Hey, I'm going to come over. I'm going to get down on one knee and show it to you.
2: Oh, you're going to propose to me?
1: Yeah, man, I'm going to do it.
2: Oh, you might be out of shot with the camera, so... Oh, Annalise is filming. Look at this. Slashy. Look at this. This is what the camera is going towards. Slashies, producers. They do lots of things.
1: Very talented.
2: And not just one-dimensional producers anymore.
3: Will?
2: Oh, yeah, well.
3: I knew from the moment I saw you that we were going to trade our way to a $16,000 ring. Yeah. Will you take this ring?
2: Oh, you've done it upside down, but...
1: Oh,
2: whoa,
1: no,
2: I will. Whoa. Can I touch it? Oh my god.
1: So
2: that
1: legit.
2: That is legit. Wow.
1: That's
2: wow, look at the size of that diamond.
1: It's got a sparkle. Did you polish that, Annalise?
2: Holy shit.
1: No, we didn't polish
2: it. I suppose like
1: fresh.
2: Was she... if you spend $16,000 at a jeweler, I think that's worth... What are you doing? I don't want you within 5 meters of this.
1: Chuck it to me, I've got the box.
2: No, you're going to break it. That's amazing. Wow. Anyone would be happy with that.
3: Yeah.
2: That's really cool. Hey, the music makes sense.
1: Chills.
2: This is lovely.
1: Chills,
2: we're
1: mate.
2: Doing a good thing.
1: We're giving that to Paris, man.
2: We're doing a good thing.
1: In 15 minutes, we're going to sneak him away.
2: Yeah.
1: It's going to be the first time he's seen it. And then afterwards...
2: This is going to blow his mind.
1: It's going to blow her mind.
2: Wow.
1: It's going to blow Australia's mind.
2: Wow, good stuff. All right, stay tuned, everyone. It's Will and Woody.
0: Early. It's Will and Woody keeping you up.
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10: 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Kiss.

0: going. It's Will and Woody keeping you up.
1: Look, we're in a stairwell next to a restaurant.
2: Yes, yes.
1: If you're just joining us, Paris is about to propose to his fiancée, well, not his fiancée, his girlfriend, Paris, with a $10,000 diamond ring that we've spent the last 3 weeks trading to from an old psychology textbook.
2: It's extraordinary.
1: Never thought I'd say that sentence in my life, but that's where we are.
2: This is crazier than fiction. This really is crazier than fiction. So the reason we're in a stairwell, though, at that restaurant, Wilbur, is because Paris man is about to say that he needs to go to the toilet. Okay, he's going to sneak out of here. This is the moment where we're going to give him the ring. He's going to see the ring for the very first. I thought you had the ring.
1: Well, we'll figure that out.
2: We're going to figure it out. I'm sure a producer's got
1: the ring. There's at least five producers here. I'm going to get a look from Joe, which says, I've got the ring.
2: Someone's got the ring. We're sure someone's got the ring. Anyway.
1: I've got the ring.
2: And oh, well done. You've got the ring.
1: I've got the ring.
2: We have a chat to him, and then we go upstairs where we have organised flowers. It's just an extraordinary proposal space.
1: Extraordinary view of the city skyline.
2: That's it.
1: It's going to be gorgeous, guys. 3 weeks of trading has led to what's going to be a beautiful moment. I love this.
2: No doubt.
1: We've got a song. Paris will join us on the other side. He'll give him the engagement ring. How good is that, Luke?
2: Unbelievable, mate. It's the best ring I've ever seen.
1: That's crazy.
2: Chills, mate. Chills. Literal chills.
1: See you on the other side. It's Will and Woody.
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0: Alive. It's Will and Woody keeping you up. Will and Woody's Swap Meet. Swap the deal, keep the good energy with Glowbird.
1: Good afternoon, everyone. It is Will and Woody. We are live from... We're in a basement of a restaurant. So we are about to give Paris, a man called Paris, his engagement ring.
2: Yes.
1: He's ducked out from a dinner date with his girlfriend, also known as Paris.
2: Yes.
1: We're going to give him the ring, Woods, and then he's going to take her on an elevator up to the top of this building and propose to her with a view of the city.
2: Should mention, if you are just joining this, we managed to trade from a psychology textbook to this $10,000 engagement ring, yes, which we're about to give Paris Mann.
1: Yes.
2: We're going to chat to him. We're going to get the nerves in just a few seconds. The producers are saying that he said he's going to the toilet, I think.
1: Here he is.
2: Paris Mann. This is also the first time we've met you, mate.
3: Oh, pleasure.
1: How are you,
4: mate? How are you, mate?
3: Okay, boys, thank
1: you
3: so much.
1: Good to see you.
2: How are we feeling?
3: Pretty nervous, to be honest.
2: Do you think that, do you think she has any idea that you're about to propose?
3: No, it's been fully sold. It's,
1: okay.
3: Yeah.
1: Really?
3: Okay. Yeah.
1: So what are you doing here tonight? What's that?
3: We're just popping in to grab a drink, you know, right, before staying in the city, yeah.
2: Perfect. Nice and subtle. I love that. Have you thought about what you're going to say?
3: I have. I've practiced it. Hopefully I can get it out.
2: Okay. Do you want to see the ring, Paris Mann?
3: Sure.
2: Okay.
1: You want to see it?
3: Yes.
2: Show him the ring, Will.
3: Oh, wow. That's incredible, guys. Yeah, she's going to lose it.
2: Yeah, well, hopefully she won't lose it. Let's not lose it.
1: There you go.
2: I've worked very hard for that. What does she mean to you, mate? Just tell us a little bit about her.
3: She is... It's hard to find someone as crazy as it is who is the complete same as you, but just in a female version.
1: Yeah.
3: Everything's complementing our lives. We're yin and yang. Yeah, everything's just... has not been a massive drama. If it has, it's all just worked out.
2: Oh, mate, I love this. I love it. I'm getting chills. Listen, you should go back. Don't act weird, obviously. And we'll see you upstairs.
3: Don't be suspicious.
2: Don't be suspicious.
1: You've got this.
3: Thank you, boy.
1: You look great.
2: Great, this is beautiful. This is beautiful. She's definitely going to think he's doing a poo. He's been gone for too long. We may have her on the vibe.
1: We're going to go to a bit of traffic. And on the other side... well, we've got to go to the rooftop before they get there.
2: Yeah, mate.
1: And then the other side, there's a live proposal on your radio Thursday afternoon.
2: Oh, does not
1: Paris proposing to Paris with a $10,000 diamond engagement ring that we have traded to over the last 3 weeks.
2: Live proposal, right up next.
1: Will and Woody.
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0: good happens after midnight, except these two. It's Will and Woody keeping you up. Will and Woody's Swap Meet. Swap the deal, keep the good energy with Glowbird.
1: Good afternoon, everyone. It is Will and Woody. Guys, the Swap Meet's final conclusion this time round is easily the best conclusion we've ever come to, Woods. We've traded for 3 weeks on the radio with you guys. We started out with a woman called Paris. She called herself, boys, I've got a psychology textbook. My partner would love to propose to me, though. I would love a proper diamond engagement ring. We heard that. We traded with you guys for the last 3 weeks. Sorry, I keep glancing at the elevator.
2: We traded with you guys for the last three weeks,
1: and we've ended up with a $16,000 diamond ring, which is crazy. So thank you so much, Australia, for getting us here. We are standing in a room right now, which is set up for a proposal. The champagne's on ice, a white carpet traced with candles, white flowers, roses, a beautiful dais of white roses up there. We're overlooking the city.
2: Love is real, Will.
1: Love.
2: I feel romantic. I feel like kissing you on the lips right now, my friend. I truly do.
1: Now, if you
2: heard, love.
1: If you heard just before the news, then you would have heard that us in the toilets downstairs before with Paris, he snuck out from a wee for a drink.
2: Very nervous. A very, very nervous
1: person. We managed to slip a microphone onto him, so he is bugged, and they're coming up the elevator right now. So
2: why don't we just cut to them and hear what they're talking about?
1: Love that. Geez, I hope he doesn't. Oh, who knows what he's going to say. Here we go.
3: Spicy marks. Now we need a grapefruit tree in the backyard.
4: We'll try.
5: Neoclassicism week, I believe.
3: Neoclassicism.
5: Yes, yes.
3: The classics.
5: Jacques-Louis David.
2: Awful chat. It's always bad chat. It's something that you and I can relate to. You're so nervous.
1: Yep.
2: The words just don't come to you, and we've just heard all of that. Okay, the lift is going down right now to pick them up. So we are about 30 to 45 seconds away.
1: Yeah. From
2: Paris,
1: walking out.
2: Walking in here.
1: Yeah.
2: And figuring out that the love of her life is about to propose to her.
1: God. Have we got a camera in that elevator or just a microphone?
2: I don't think we've got a camera.
1: What sexy does? I don't. Honestly, mate, your first shoot.
2: Why don't we cut to their audio again and see what they're talking about?
3: I've got so many mascara bits on my face.
4: Are we good?
3: Yeah. Perfect. Are you?
4: Mm-hmm.
2: God, he sounds so nervous.
1: He sounds
2: very nervous.
1: All right, here we go. They're getting in the elevator now and they're about to come up. Oh, it's coming. It's moving. Here we go.
2: 30 seconds away, Australia, from
1: my life. I'd say 10 seconds. 10 seconds away.
2: Oh, my God. It's
1: where? Here we go. 3, 2, 1. Okay. Elevator doors open. They're walking out. They're walking down the white carpet now. Wow, Paris can't get the smile off her face. God, you can hear how nervous she is. She looks great. Looks amazing. Paris, man, looks very nervous. What's he gonna say?
5: We're expecting this, were
4: you? Okay, I'm gonna try my level best. Dom, no doubt these past 2 weeks could only be more described as surreal, and that may even be more of an understatement than it is. I feel incredibly excited and blessed to be here with you right now. And to share in this moment together. No doubt you and I have been through trials and tribulations over the past 4 years, but no doubt it has created a stronger bond, not as just friends, but as partners. And for that reason why, I would be honored. To be your husband and you my wife.
2: Oh, wow, we've got tears. He's on my knee. He's on my knee.
1: He's got the ring.
2: He's doing it.
1: Here it is. Here it is.
4: Paris, will you marry me?
3: Yes!
1: Oh, you may kiss.
3: Oh. Beyond what I expected.
1: Oh, wow. We'll go to a song. We'll come back on the other side. Hope you're having a great drive home. Great stuff, Will and Woody.
0: The Will and Woody text line is always open. 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It's Will and Woody for Adelaide's Drive Home.
2: What I thought we could do right now was you and I. Not that it happens very often.
1: When do you know your partner's upset with you?
6: I hate being in trouble.
2: If I've said I'm going to make it home for dinner, it's just like on the stove with like a sheet of foil thrown over it.
6: Yeah. A lot of the time with me, I don't know what I've done. A telltale sign is when I get home and all the lights are off.
2: Yeah, you don't know if they're going to jump out of the shadow.
6: Is that light going to turn on? Like, I'm glad you're home.
2: Yeah, yeah, yeah. When you don't know what's wrong.
1: And they go, yeah, all good.
6: Just tell me. I want to help.
2: And then you go, sure. I'd rather get punched in the face than sometimes.
6: Oh, sometimes I just wish we could just end it. Just go, just kick me in the nuts as hard as you can and let's move on.
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3: Beautiful, Woods. That was yesterday.
5: And that proposal just happened live on your radios. If you're in the car, you heard it 20 minutes ago, you've got the tissues out. Beautiful moment. I've said this a number of times, but chills, literal chills.
3: Yep.
5: If you are just...
3: Too many times, some might say you've said that.
5: There's an argument there. There's an argument there, but I'll keep saying it. Chills.
3: Don't.
5: thankfully, if you are just joining us and you're feeling angry that you missed the live proposal, you want to hear that magic, you want to have a couple of tears in your car, we have cut up a little moment when Paris Man proposed to Paris live on the radio show. We were in the corner. I've never been a fly on the wall of a proposal before.
3: Well, not one where you knew them. Because, I mean, you might see someone do it and you kind of, you know, keep to yourself, you don't know them. But not when you've set it up
5: and we're
3: standing under the air conditioner.
5: We're in full tuxedos and weirdly just commentating the whole thing because we were live on radio, so we had to explain what was happening.
3: Yeah.
5: Anyway, here's
3: But we needed to be away from the shot because it looked so good.
5: Oh.
3: It looked amazing. Again, Will and Woody on the socials, you want to see it for yourselves, but why don't have a listen now?
6: All right, here we go. They're getting in the elevator now and they're about to come up. Oh, it's coming. It's moving. Here we go. Here we go.
7: 30 seconds away, Australia, from my
6: live. I'd say 10 seconds. 10 seconds away.
7: Oh, my God. It's
6: here we go. 3, 2, 1.
7: Okay.
6: Elevator doors open. They're walking out. They're walking down the white carpet now. Wow, Paris can't get the smile off her face. God, you can hear how nervous she is. She looks great. Looks amazing. Paris Man looks very nervous. What's he gonna say?
8: We're expecting us, were you? No doubt these past 2 weeks could only be more described as surreal, and that may even be more of an understatement than it is. I feel incredibly excited and blessed to be here with you right now. I would be honored to be your husband and you my wife.
6: Oh, wow, we've got tears. He's on my knee. He's on my knee.
3: He's got the ring.
6: He's doing it.
8: Paris, will you marry me?
5: Unreal.
3: Oh, God, that sounds unreal. So good, doesn't it?
5: As you said.
3: Awesome. Wow.
5: As you said, we're going to chuck that up on the socials very, very shortly so you can see the
3: Sexy
5: entire
3: Darcy.
5: Thing.
3: It's up there now.
5: It's up.
3: Sexy Darcy, it's not up there yet, is it? No, I'll be up there later.
5: It happened 10 minutes ago.
3: We'll get going, Darcy. I thought you would have had it up there live. I thought you were doing there live.
5: Sorry, what are you doing?
3: Live cut.
5: Live cut.
3: He keeps
9: telling. Live stream it next time we do a proposal.
3: That would have been a good idea.
5: Where were we there, guys?
3: He wasn't in the meeting.
5: Where?
3: He wasn't in the meeting.
5: All right.
3: He's got a special affinity with Paris as well, Sexy Dust. He's got the same shoes as him, which is cute.
5: Yeah. Boys. Oh, separated at birth.
3: The fellas.
5: Paris Band.
3: A lot of similarities there. No anyway, doubt. Look, it will be up online. The end of the swap meet. What a journey it's been. What a journey it's been. A $10,000 diamond ring. For our troubles. For 3 weeks of training. Thanks. That's your proposal, Australia.
5: Yes.
3: You guys got there.
5: Everyone who traded with us, it wouldn't have happened without you guys.
3: And it wouldn't have happened without the beautiful people at Glowbird who got around the swap meet. We love Glowbird. Swap the deal. Keep the good energy with Glowbird. Get around them. Thanks so much for listening to the swap meet. It'll be back next year, no doubt. Hope you're having a wonderful drive home. Will and Woody. Oh, this music. I don't believe it. You just want to keep talking over it, don't you?
5: I feel powerful. I feel strong.
0: Time to to say goodbye to Will and Woody.
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That's when I knew that your heart was scarring. 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
18: 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Adelaide traffic.
19: Good morning, Dorian Tassado, live from the KISS Traffic Centre. Watch out for a burst water main in Ranella on Main South Road near Sheriff's Road. Works continuing later. Mile End, James Tongton Drive near Railway Terrace 40 inbound. And check your speed. Fitzroy Terrace, North Adelaide. 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The KISS cast weather for today, a shower or two to close out your week at a top of 16. And right now, it's 12 degrees. That's KISS traffic and weather together. Get ready for Ben and Liam. Start 6 a.m. on KISS 102.3.
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23: Morning, I'm Maria Gabban. Singer Bonnie Tyler has died at the age of 75 after a long battle with ill health. She was known for 80s power ballads such as Total Eclipse of the Heart.
25: Nothing I can say, a total eclipse of the heart.
23: In other news, Telstra is yet to completely fix its 000 call issues, with the telco saying it's significantly reduced failed calls to the emergency line. The fallout from the nationwide meltdown is continuing, with SAPOL now investigating one potential death linked to the outage. Compensation from the company may not be guaranteed, with the economy losing hundreds of millions as small and medium businesses were hit hard by the technical failure. A teenage girl has been arrested after a house fire near Gawler, with police expected to charge her with arson. The 13-year-old is accused of setting a house in Hewitt alight, causing extensive damage to the property. At least 28 people have been killed in a fire at a shoe factory in southeastern China after flames engulfed the multi-story building, trapping workers on the rooftop. And just recapping our top stories, singer Bonnie Tyler is dead at the age of 75 after passing away in a Portuguese hospital where she was being treated for an illness. Your sport check next. Port Adelaide has made just the one change for tomorrow's game against the Saints at Marvel Stadium. Kane Farrell is in for Brandon Zerk-Thatcher after missing the past month with a groin injury. Last night, the Dockers defeated the Swans 111-72 at Optus Stadium. Round 18 continues tonight with Collingwood hosting North Melbourne at Marvel. The KISS cast is next.
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23: A late shower or two and 17 today. Showers and 15 tomorrow. Right now it's 12 degrees. And get ready for Ben and Liam. They're back in breakfast, kicking off from 6 a.m. on Adelaide's KISS 102.3.
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3: Adelaide traffic.
5: Morning there, it's Whitey live from the KISS Traffic Centre, and Rod's looking okay today. Accident breakdown free. I will take that on a Friday. Thank you very much. It's the various water mains to look out for today. Brunella Main South Road near Sheriff's Road. Still got that burst going at Gawler at the moment. That's Main North Road near Victoria Terrace. That's closed at the moment with detours and a camera at Tasmore Avenue, Tasmore. 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Heading for 17, maybe the chance of a shower later this arvo. Right now, 11. That's KISS Traffic and Weather together. 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
2: Now.
6: Morning, I'm Maria Gabban. Tributes today for singer Bonnie Tyler, who has died at the age of 75 after a long battle with ill health. Bonnie was well known for her song Total Eclipse of the Heart and Holding Out for a Hero, written for the soundtrack Footloose.
16: I need a hero. I'm holding out for a hero till the end of the night.
6: Her family says she died unexpectedly in hospital in Portugal. South Australian police are investigating one potential death linked to this week's Telstra outage. Some calls to 000 weren't going through, with the telco yet to completely fix the issue. Telstra says it's significantly reduced failed calls to the emergency line. A 13-year-old girl is expected to be charged with arson after a deliberately lit house fire near Gawler. The property in Hewitt was set alight yesterday afternoon with extensive damage caused. A group of 13 Australian men being held in prison in Iraq could soon be released. They were arrested, suspected of fighting for ISIS. And Australia's cinema industry is booming thanks largely to the younger generation. In the last three consecutive months, the box office has recorded monthly sales of over $100 million, the first time that's ever happened. Your sport check next. The Crows have made a selection shock, leaving out popular mid-season draftee Hugo Hall-Khan for tomorrow's Suns clash. He makes way for Wayne Miller while Riley Thilsorp returns from illness.
20: This year's another level. There are heaps of boys that could easily be playing AFL, that are playing sample, and it's a great thing for the squad. It's tough for some of those boys.
6: That audio thanks to Seven there. And in basketball, the Opals have completed a clean sweep on home soil, taking down China 84-82. The Kiss cast is next.
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6: A late shower or 2 and 17 today. Showers and 15 tomorrow. Right now it's 12 degrees. And now it's time for Ben and Liam in the morning, only on Adelaide's Kiss 102.3.
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4: 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And it was fun. It was a good night. We'll tell you how it went next.

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1: Ben and I were extremely vulnerable. He said, hey, we'll never ever say this again, but we're both 181 centimetres tall, which is a centimetre and a smidge off being 6 foot.
0: Is it 181?
1: We're 181, but it's 182.88 if you're 6 foot.
0: Yeah, and 6 foot sounds like that's the number you want to say.
1: Yeah.
0: So you want to say I'm 6 foot.
1: No, that's it, and you do everything in your power to just, like, fudge that little centimetre just a bit. But we had this idea to have a party where we invited listeners who were only, like, 30 centimetres shorter than us, and if you were tall, you weren't allowed to come, so we could feel like giants. We did it last night.
0: Raging success.
1: 30-odd people. We height-mogged all of them. We went aura farming. There's a... there is some photos on the Ben and Liam Instagram. We had... Everyone was super, super lovely. A lot of people a lot shorter than I expected.
0: Oh, yeah.
1: Like, when people say, like, oh, yeah, I'm 140, whatever, you kind of like, oh, yeah, you just don't think too much. Like, I don't know. It's hard to imagine how tall that is until you're next to those people, and we felt like Adonises.
0: Massive shout out to the Walker's Arms. They had us. They hosted the height mogging event.
1: Yeah, they also, like, everyone had normal size palmies. They said they could arrange child size palmies for us. So in the photos, it looks like we're eating. We're giants eating a regular sized meal.
0: Yeah, extremely accommodating.
1: They were super accommodating, and yeah, it was a very nice night. But what I wanted to do right now is, because this is, and obviously we've sort of told everyone this is what we're doing, and we wanted the photos out there so we look huge, and it felt great. Last
0: you're time. In on the bit right now.
1: Yeah, we were giving people noogies.
0: Some hair tussling.
1: We were leaning on people's shoulders. People were drinking imperial pints, and we were only drinking little schooners. So it even looked like the beers were regular size in our hands. But I just want people to call up 131065 and pretend like this wasn't a specific event that we put on. Pretend like you've just come across the photos and that you've just realized how tall we are.
0: Yeah.
1: So for anyone else who's just tuning in, maybe this is their first time listening to KISS with Ben and Liam, and they don't know all this hoo-ha that we set it all up.
0: Yep.
1: They will then believe for the rest of their days that we are giants.
0: So we need your help to sell this into the masses.
1: You're going
0: to
1: sell it into the masses. So
0: new people are always tuning into the radio. People are coming and going.
1: There's a lot of people on the way to school or, you know, going to work or whatever, just tuning in, maybe for the first time.
0: So if you want to help us sell this in, we're going to play dumb completely to the whole height mogging.
1: We won't be saying we had a height mogging party. We'll just be acting super nonchalant about the whole thing.
0: Yep.
1: Not realising that we're so tall.
0: So you can call us 131065 and you can call up and be like, hey, I saw some photos on your Instagram. Mm. You guys look massive.
1: That'd be great.
0: And we'll go, really? Did we look pretty big?
1: It'll just spread the misinformation further and further. We're joined now by Deb in Largs North. How you doing, Deb?
2: Hello, good morning, guys. I'm a new listener. It's very exciting to hear you guys today.
0: Oh, thank you for coming on.
1: Thanks for tuning in,
0: and
1: Deb,
0: being a part of the show.
2: Thank you. I was looking at your socials and I had no idea how tall you guys were. That was crazy. You look huge.
1: You saw the, we had like a listener party last night and there was, a few photos. But yeah, no, we don't really like talking about it too much.
2: But it's
1: not all great though, because, you know, planes, leg room, that sort of stuff.
0: Yeah, I've never been able to have a proper bath because they're always just too small.
1: Yeah, but we're pretty good at basketball. thanks, Deb.
0: Thanks, Deb.
1: Tom in Modbury. Hello, how are you?
3: I'm good, boys. How are you?
0: Yeah, not bad. Well, what do we owe the pleasure, Tom?
3: I'm a new listener. I've sort of been hopping around the dial in the mornings, and I really genuinely had no idea what you guys look like. Yep. So I went and had a look at the post, and you don't sound that tall, that's for sure.
1: Yeah. Sort of a little unsuspecting. It's always a bit of a surprise for people. I know, like, last night when we were rocking up, a lot of people were like, oh my god, like, didn't realize, like, because obviously when you see the billboards, they're so, you know, they're massive, you know, we just thought that was, we didn't know that was to scale.
0: Hey Tom, how tall are you, out of curiosity?
3: I'm 6'1", I think you guys should look up a career in basketball.
1: A little bit taller than that, mate.
0: Just be careful, Tom. If you're ever around us, mate, there might be a bit of hair tussling.
1: No worries. Yeah. Well, hey, thanks for calling up, little Tacker. Appreciate that. Sue You're in North Haven. Hello.
4: Oh, Ben and Liam, you are so impressive. I'm just absolutely blown away. Yeah. And I need to ask, personal question, are you boys all in proportion to that height?
1: Okay. Goodness, goodness gracious.
0: Dearie me. Dearie me.
1: Okay. It's a family show, Sue.
0: Thank you. And if your question relates to our feet, pretty big feet.
1: Size 16, I think. It's actually kind of hard to get shoes, but I've got a good US.
0: I got a good custom guy. I can give you his number.
1: Oh, that would be good. Yeah. That would be good. My knees are killing me. Sorry. I just need to sit down for a bit. Oh, so tall.
0: Good on you, Sue. Thanks for getting involved with the show. You can always call anytime. Wow. If you want to see the photos,
1: Confusing. You're probably just like, oh, look, I normally listen to SAFM, whatever, but you've just flicked over. We don't talk about it all the time, but we are pretty tall. Very tall. Yeah. There is some photo. If you don't know what we look like, check it out. Ben and Liam on Instagram. Probably the most recent thing was just we had a regular listener party last night, and we're a lot taller than everyone there, obviously. But that's every room we're in, so it's a bit of a curse, really.
0: And we don't like talking about it. No. So if you ever get on the show, don't bring up our height.
1: Please don't bring it up, and please don't tell all your friends that we're super tall.
0: Because don't do that.
1: Makes us feel weird.
0: Yeah. All right, you're on Kiss 102.3 with Adelaide's tallest breakfast show, Ben and Liam.
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6: Morning there, it's Whitey live from the Kiss Traffic Centre, and roads looking really good today. We're actually breakdown free. Really light traffic, which is nice for a Friday. Still got a couple of burst waterways to keep an eye on. They're not causing too many dramas at the moment. One at Ranella, Main South Road near Sheriff's Road. Do have detours in place for the one at Gawler. It's on Main North Road near Victoria Terrace, but no delays there yet. And a camera Boulevard Road, Burton. The census is coming this August. You'll get instructions soon on what to do. In the census, every answer matters, authorised by the Australian Bureau of Statistics, Canberra. Kiss Cars heading for 17, right now 12. That's Kiss Traffic and Weather together with Ben and Liam, weekday morning, 6 to 10 a.m. on Kiss 102.3.
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1: We were asking on 131065, what was on the screen that shouldn't have been? And we had this heartbreaking call from Justine.
2: My fiance at the time, I was heavily pregnant with our son. He'd been away on a business trip, plugged the camera into the TV, and the photos were coming through from the trip. And there was one that he obviously forgot was on there, and it was a woman in the shower in his hotel room, naked.
1: Justine.
2: He just couldn't say anything, and because I was heavily pregnant, very angry, I just packed my bags and left.
1: Yeah. Not ideal, is it?
0: Nah.
1: 131065. How did you catch the cheater? Maybe this is your own personal experience. Maybe it was a friend of yours. You caught him red-handed.
0: Normally, Liam, this is probably the part of the show where you'd inject a personal. Neither of us have caught a cheater.
1: No, and our partners haven't found out about our cheating yet, so we're all sweet. 131065, obviously joking. How did you catch the cheater?
0: Well, your wife listens to the show, mine doesn't, so you're in more trouble than me.
1: Yeah, true. I put my body on the line for that joke, you know what I mean? I might cop a spray for that joke. You're sweet. You're chilling.
0: Professional.
1: Your wife's at home looking after two kids. Rebecca, you're in Salisbury North. What happened?
3: I actually caught my ex on my 50th birthday.
1: Your 50th birthday?
3: Yes. I was inside cleaning up and I saw him walking around the backyard, having a lovey-dovey look on his face as he's walking around talking on the phone, and I opened up the slide door and heard him talking to her.
0: The phone?
1: Jeez. He really wasn't hiding it, was he?
0: No.
3: No, and that's the thing. And then it was when I busted him doing it, it was all a figment of my imagination and I'm the crazy psycho bitch.
0: Yeah. Sorry about the B-word, everybody. But how long were you together for, Beck?
3: 17 years.
0: Oh, no.
1: Beck, I'm so sorry. That's not a way to spend your birthday. Kylie in Valley View, what about you? Did you catch the cheater?
4: Yeah. Hi, Ben and Liam. My son actually caught my husband in our bed with another woman.
1: Ah. I mean, that's a full hand grenade in the family there.
4: Yeah. I was in Melbourne at the time and got a phone call from him saying, "Mom, I've just caught Dad in bed with someone."
0: Kylie, how old was your son?
4: 18.
0: Okay.
1: Yeah, old enough to know what was going on, I suppose.
4: Oh, yeah, he gave him a good punch in the face.
0: Oh, wow.
1: Yeah. Mm. Okay. Yeah. Probably fair.
0: Yeah.
1: Jesus.
0: They're just, they're nasty stories, aren't they?
1: Raquel, you're in Manapara. You caught the cheater?
5: Yes, I did. My husband at the time used to go to the video store for hours, and I suspected that he was cheating. He flatly refused. I then have followed him one day and caught him out with a pregnant woman, and coincidentally, it's his child.
1: Oh.
5: And, yeah, and the child is only 9 months younger than my son.
1: Oh.
5: We all know that we're pregnant for 10 months.
1: Oh, Raquel, that's awful. And he was just hitting you with the old, "I was just trying to decide on the weekly, is it video easy?
5: That's,
1: I couldn't, it was too hard."
5: It.
1: Do we get Terminator Judgment Day or Step Brothers? I don't know.
0: Did he call the child Blockbuster?
5: Yeah.
1: I'm glad we can all laugh about it now. Eh? Raquel, I mean, that is awful.
0: Thank you very much for sharing your stories there, everybody. KISS 102.3 with Ben and Liam.
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3: Adelaide traffic.
4: Morning there, it's Whitey live from the KISS Traffic Centre, and roads are behaving themselves this morning, which is great. Accidents and breakdown free. Pretty light traffic too. Got a burst water main to look out for at Brunella, Main South Road near Sheriff's Road. Still got that burst getting sorted out at Gawler. It's got Main North Road closed near Victoria Terrace. Do look out for that. And a camera today, Bolivar Road, Burton. 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Heading for 17 right now, 11. That's KISS Traffic and Weather together with Ben and Liam, weekday morning, 6 to 10am on KISS 1823.
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7: Morning, I'm Maria Gavan. Telstra says it significantly reduced failed calls to the emergency line after this week's major outage. SAPOL is investigating one potential death linked to this week's nationwide meltdown. Telstra is yet to completely fix its 000 call issues. Investigations continue into a deliberately lit fire near Gawler yesterday. A 13-year-old girl has been arrested and is expected to be charged with arson after the blaze in Hewitt. Extensive damage was caused to the property, but no one was injured. The war in the Middle East is heating up again, with Iran firing waves of missiles at US military targets in multiple Gulf states. And tributes are flowing for Bonnie Tyler, who has died at the age of 75. The Welsh singer, born Gaynor Sullivan, was best known for Total Eclipse of the Heart, Holding Out for a Hero, and her distinctive husky voice.
9: I can't keep quiet, so I kept talking and it didn't do me any good.
7: That audio thanks to Nine. The singer was hospitalised in Portugal back in May and later woke from an induced coma. Your sport check next. Port's Kane Farrell returns to AFL football this weekend after missing the past month with a groin injury. Brandon Zerk-Thatcher is out, while Jordan Sweet and Dante Vicentini continue their double ruck act. The Power take on St Kilda at Marvel Stadium tomorrow afternoon. And the first of the FIFA World Cup quarterfinals kicks off this morning. France is taking on Morocco at the moment. The KISS cast is next.
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7: A late shower or two and 17 today. Showers and 15 tomorrow. Right now it's 11 degrees. 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
10: It's a beautiful day.
0: Back in Adelaide.
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0: Come on and play. Ben and Liam in the morning. KISS 1023.
4: Good morning, Adelaide. Friday, baby. We're here.
12: Yeah.
13: And if you didn't know, Ben and I run a factory for gossip. It's not a mill. There's no rumours allowed here. But if you have any gossip for our factory, call us 131065. We want to do it next on KISS 1023 with Ben and Liam.

0: Kiss 102.3. You are here with Ben and Liam across Adelaide.
1: And my God, it is time to clock in for our shift at the factory.
2: This isn't a mill, it's a factory for gossip.
3: Ooh, gossip.
2: No rumours here, only gossip.
3: That's gossip, but we want some more.
2: It's the Gossip Factory.
0: Maybe you're driving to work this morning, listening to Kiss, and you're thinking, hang on, isn't there another radio station that does...
1: You're wrong. Well, no, you're wrong.
0: Yeah, no.
1: Because they do rumours.
0: They do rumours.
1: And they have a mill. This is the Gossip Factory, you see. It's different.
0: Yeah, very different.
1: There's a big difference between a rumour and just some gossip.
2: Ooh, gossip.
1: The last time we were in the factory, someone called and told us about the rat infestation at a Mexican restaurant, and then it was on the news later that night. So it's, you know, we're getting some hot goss.
0: Well, I think we're getting a name for ourselves, Liam, as the place to come with your hot goss.
1: Mm.
0: Because Bronte has gotten in touch in Fullerton. Now, Bronte, you've reached out off air. We thought, yes, this is perfect for the Gossip Factory. Good morning. How you doing?
4: Good morning, boys. How are you?
0: Very, very well. Please tell us and Adelaide, what is your gossip?
4: So my gossip is there is a mystery pua at the Arca Bar.
1: Ah, one of the most famous venues in South Australia. I think it got voted Pub of the Year recently. But now
4: That's
1: we're
4: it.
1: Hearing they've got a bit of a mystery grogan.
0: What do you mean mystery pua? Can you elaborate?
4: So I was at the Arca Bar on Saturday night and I'd gone to the toilet and I looked on the floor and I was like, oh, what is that? And on closer inspection, yep, someone had left a mystery gift on the floor.
1: So hang on, so it wasn't in the toilet, it was on the floor in the women's bathroom?
4: It was just on the floor in the women's bathroom.
1: Oh,
0: interesting.
4: And then in comes one of the staff members, who then turns to me and goes, oh, the mystery pua is back again,
1: oh
4: the gift that just keeps on giving.
1: Oh, what?
0: Wow.
1: That's probably something they would have wanted to keep quiet, I'd imagine. And
0: actually,
1: it is a good... I've been to see many Liverpool games there. I know they had the Tartan Army in there early on the Sunday morning and it was a big day for the World Cup, so it wouldn't have surprised me if there was some fecal matter around after that day. But this is Saturday night. This is before that even happened.
0: I'm just going to put down my gossip notepad right now, Liam, put on my detective hat, because I know full well that producer Bell was at the Arca Bar on Saturday
1: at
0: night.
1: Hans's
0: at Hans'
1: show.
0: Spectacular.
1: That's right. This is my... It's not you, is it?
0: Producer Bell, are you the mystery pua at the Arca Bar?
5: No, it's not me, obviously.
1: Okay. Well, we're just putting the pieces together. All right.
0: Okay.
1: So you're saying it's 100% not you?
5: It's 100%
1: okay,
5: not me.
1: Well, all right. Good. We can maybe rule you out. We do trust you.
0: Well, Bronte, that was some great gossip. Thank you very much. And guess what?
3: That's gossip. We want some more.
1: We haven't had our fill yet this morning.
0: We're hungry boys.
1: Hungry for gossip, that is. Not rumours. Different.
0: Very different.
1: 131065. Katie, you're in Tea Tree Gully. Welcome to the Gossip Factory.
6: Hello.
1: Hello.
6: Good morning.
1: How you doing?
6: Good, thanks. So I work in hospo and I've heard a little rumour. So I hear that Pizza Hut are bringing back their buffet.
0: Oh,
6: or you can eat.
1: Imagine that.
6: Yeah.
1: It's almost, in a time where it seems the world has gone mad, maybe it would be nice to return to some simple pleasures of stuffing your gob with all-you-can-eat pizza.
0: Get yourself a big old slice of Pizza Hut pizza, put some spaghetti on there.
1: Get really...
0: Bit of honey chicken.
1: Put some ice cream on the top. Who cares? Didn't cost me too much. That'd be... Oh, I'd love to see it. I hope your gossip comes to fruition.
0: Good on you, Katie. Thank you very much.
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0: Remember, if the lawyers come for us, it's the Gossip Factory.
1: It's just gossip.
0: There's no rumours. On Kiss with Ben and Liam.
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9: Morning, there is Wandy live from the KISS Traffic Centre. Roads are looking too bad today. We are accidents and breakdown free, which is an excellent start. So we've got that burst automated Gawler. It's got Main North Road closed at Victoria Terrace. Look out for that. Detours through there. Another burst, Ranella, Main South Road, New Sheriff's Road, and a little bit sluggish Fullerton Road at Glen Osmond Road intersection. Canberra today to look out for on the drive-in, Nottage Terrace, McIndy. 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KISS car setting for 17 right now, 11 degrees. That's KISS traffic and weather together with Ben and Liam and a brand new secret staying with $5,000 cash. Details and your chance to win at 8 a.m. Monday on KISS 1023.
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0: Kiss 102.3. You are here with Ben and Liam. Now, Liam, we've had a listener get in touch. Cara is her name. Good morning, Cara. How are you doing?
1: Good, thanks. How are you?
0: Not too bad at all. Now, you want to run something past Liam and I. Go for it.
1: So I have a little story. My friends think I'm going completely insane and that I should not do what I'm doing, but I'm going to be doing it anyway.
0: Okay.
1: I met this guy on Taskmaster and I'm going on a date with him this weekend.
0: You met a guy on Airtasker.
1: On Airtasker. Yes.
0: Yeah, that's for me straight away, that's red flags.
2: What, as in, did you put up the job that you wanted a boyfriend, or was the job just like you needed some painting done?
1: No, so I moved into this new apartment and I found this flat pack TV unit on Marketplace.
0: Yeah.
1: And he was offering to build it for me, so I got him down to pick it up and he built the unit, and we got along so well that I decided to go on a date with him this Saturday.
2: An Airtasker fella. I mean, hey, look, he's obviously, you know, he's a handyman. He's good with flat pack. Knows his way around an Allen key. You know, he already knows what skills. If you sort of get along, I don't see a problem
0: just
2: with
0: me,
2: it.
0: To me, it screams, can't get a real job.
1: Really? No, this is like his side hustle. So, like, he does trade.
2: Airtasker is a real job.
0: Yeah, but...
2: I've had a lot of stuff done on Airtasker.
0: Yeah, I know you have, mate, but... If you're so handy, why don't you become like an actual tradie? Why don't you go get qualified?
2: They probably are. It's just like you can make quick cash.
0: You'd be making more cash if you're on the job site over Airtasker building flat pack furniture.
2: People might also, you know, they might be on the job site and then they also do flat packs.
0: I don't know. I've got suspicions, Cara. To me, it seems like a bit of a red flag. I don't
2: think...
0: Oh,
2: no, I know.
1: We got along so well. No. We were having great conversations.
2: My only thing would be like, is this his first time he's gone on a date from Airtasker? You know what I mean? Because I think you would find a lot of single women looking, and people like me, also being like, hey, can someone come build this shelf for me? Or hang this... I've had like frames hung up before, heavy frames. Like a heavy mirror. I don't trust myself to hang that.
0: I think you have reason to be suspicious because, to Liam's point, he probably does this every weekend.
2: But maybe he's not.
1: I don't think so.
2: Maybe
1: he seems so genuine when I was talking to him.
0: Because I reckon he's a pro. I reckon he knows what he's doing. I reckon his side hustle is picking up chicks on Airtasker. I reckon Airtasker is his main job and picking up chicks is his second job.
2: He's like, oh, geez.
1: I don't think so.
2: Did he huff at any point when you're in the other room and go, I'm so lonely. All I do is make all this flat pack furniture every weekend. I wish I had someone to share my life with.
0: Cara, when he built the flat pack furniture, did he take his shirt off because he was getting hot?
1: Yes, he did.
2: Okay, now that does change everything. Sort of does seem like it's a bit of a serial.
0: Big red flags.
2: Yeah,
0: I think big red flags.
2: Now I'm starting to think maybe you shouldn't go on the date.
0: Maybe Liam and I are being overly critical. Maybe we're overanalyzing this. I would be keen to get your thoughts, though. If you want to call us 131065,
2: Stacey, what are your thoughts for Cara?
3: Oh, red flags. The moment he took his shirt off, I was like, what?
2: Yeah, I mean, that.
3: What's going on here? He's building a flat pack.
2: Also, it's June. I don't know. And did you have the heating on, Cara? I don't know if he needed to take his shirt off, you know?
1: We did a little bit because it was a bit cold, but by the time he took his shirt off, we were already, like, in the vibe, getting along, so it wasn't really too weird at that moment in time.
0: Right.
2: Good rig, Cara, tidy rig?
1: Yeah.
2: Yeah, okay. Well, so you sort of, that didn't sound too convincing.
0: Yeah.
2: It's like, which is even, you know, crazier if he's like, it's not a rig to be proud of. It's like, yeah, get this out.
0: Kate, what do you reckon? Is Cara onto a winner here or is it a bit of a red flag?
4: I think at this day and age, it's really hard to find someone who can easily build a flat pack and she looks good doing it. So just take it
0: by
4: the horns and just ride it out.
0: Okay. All right.
2: There you go.
0: That's 1-4. That's 1-against. Let's see what Sue has to say. Now, Sue, you're a mum, is that right?
5: Yes, that's right. Good morning, Ben, Liam and Cara. Yes, I am.
0: Okay.
5: So my concern is, one, he has all her details, right? So he knows where she lives. He has her phone number.
0: Mm.
5: So does she have the same information on him? Because he could have a girlfriend, he could have a fiancé, he could have a wife.
0: Yeah, great points.
5: He could have a whole different life. So I would want to know the phone number, not just his AirTasker phone number, because he could have a second phone. I would want to know where he lives, because he's got all her information. So my worry is, you know, does she have all of his?
2: Yeah, so I mean, is this food for thought, Cara? Are you picking up what Sue's putting down? Do you know really anything about this guy's life?
6: I do know the majority of his life, yes. I feel like I do. We got along very well. Our conversation was flowing very well.
0: Okay, so you know where he lives, Cara?
6: I do.
0: Okay. All right.
2: Are you going to do a drive? Maybe you should get a friend to do a drive-by.
0: Yeah.
2: See if he's coming, you know what I mean? Just make sure he doesn't have a little secret family.
0: Hey, Cara, I guess it's over to you. I mean, you are the one. This is your life. You get to decide. Are you going to go on the date with the AirTasker
6: dude? I am going to go on a date.
0: Okay.
2: Right.
0: All right. Have you planned a date yet?
6: We have, yes.
0: Where are you going to go?
6: We're just going to go out for dinner in the city somewhere.
0: Okay.
6: But I'm going out this week to go buy an outfit with my friends. So everything is planned.
0: And we'll check in with you to see how the date went.
2: Yeah, I'm keen to hear how this goes. Yeah. Thank you for your call, Cara. Let's hope it's not just he just can't get the conversation away from flat packs or anything like that. It's like, so you seen the new IKEA Tromsø range?
0: I hope he leaves his shirt on for the date.
2: Me too.
0: It's hot in this restaurant.
2: Gee whiz.
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18: Adelaide traffic.
19: Morning there, it's Whitey live from the KISS Traffic Centre. Looking really good for a Friday. Super light traffic, accident breakdown free. Perfect for a run-in today. Got a worse water main at Ranella. No great dramas though. Main South Road near Sheriff's Road. It will get slow at Ingle Farm for those works. Bridge Road near Research Road, I should say. And is slow right now, South Road at Febby Theatre. Camera at McGill Road, McGill. 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Heading for 17 right now, 12. That's KISS Traffic and Weather together with Ben and Liam. 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
21: Morning, I'm Maria Gaban. The music industry is in mourning today following news singer Bonnie Tyler has died at the age of 75 after a long battle with ill health. She was known for 80s power ballads such as Total Eclipse of the Heart.
23: Nothing I can say, a total eclipse of the heart.
21: In other news, a teenage girl has been arrested over a house fire near Gawler, with police expected to charge her with arson. The 13-year-old is accused of setting a house in Hewitt alight, causing extensive damage to the property. Questions have been raised about the death of a regional South Australian during this week's Telstra outage. The elderly person was unable to get through to emergency services during the nationwide meltdown, with SAPOL investigating the death. Telstra says it's also assisting police with the investigation to see if the death is connected to Wednesday's system failure. African health authorities say the current Ebola outbreak in the Democratic Republic of Congo is the fastest growing ever, with nearly 1,800 confirmed cases since May. And more than 500,000 Aussie workers have been sent emails from the tax office warning their returns will be checked for dodgy travel claims. Your sport check next. Wayne Miller will return for the Crows clash with the Suns at Adelaide Oval tomorrow night. He's overcome a hamstring injury, which has kept him out for the past two matches. Riley Thilsorp is also back in the side after missing last week through illness.
24: You know, I woke up with a little bit of a headache and a little bit off, but I thought I'd just sort of, you know, as the day goes on, I'd wear off and had a bit of a nap and woke up from that, and yeah, it was no good.
21: That's thanks to Seven. Defender Hugo Hall-Khan comes out of the team while Billy Dowling has been omitted. Round 18 continues tonight with the Magpies up against the Kangaroos at Marvel. The KISS cast is next.
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21: A late shower or two and 17 today. Showers and 15 tomorrow. Right now it's 11 degrees. And heading to work, for all the hits and all the variety you love, keep it KISS 1023.
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0: G'day, good morning Adelaide. It's a Friday. You're here with Ben and Liam. Now, if you didn't know, I've got kids. I've got Freddie and I got Jean, my daughter. My son is Freddie. Liam, you got no kids yourself.
2: No kids, no.
0: So you're not going to be much help to me, but I need some help after this on 131065 Adelaide. I want to know what I should be getting my son Freddie to do in terms of extracurricular activities. There's a lot of them out there, and I don't know where to begin as a new parent.
2: You can get him into radio.
0: Well, we don't. There's no like junior cadets.
2: We could
0: course.
2: Start that.
0: We could.
2: Ben and Liam's Tiny Tots Radio School for the gifted. You're on.

0: KISS 102.3, you are here with Ben and Liam. I'm a relatively new parent in the grand scheme of things, Liam. I've got two kids. I've got Freddie, who's almost three, and I've got Jean, who's 9 months old. Now, you got no kids yourself, so you're not much help to me in this instance.
1: Well, but of course, I have great responsibility in the sense that I'm the godfather for both of your children, so I do kind of get it.
0: Well, you can give me your opinion in the question I'm about to ask, but you don't have the lived experience I'm looking for.
1: Hey, I was a child.
0: You were a child, that's true.
1: So, you know, that's my lived experience.
0: Well, I'm wondering on 131065. Now, I'll explain the thought process, but first, just I'm wondering what activity or like regular extracurricular activity should I be signing my son Freddie up to do? Because he's only a month away from turning the big three.
1: So you mean like a sport or an instrument or
0: yeah,
1: all of the yeah, above?
0: Do I go sport? Do I go creative? Because
1: what's he? So what do you get the vibe? I mean, you're his dad. You mean he seems like a pretty sporty kid to me.
0: He's a very sporty kid. But then I'm like, well, if he's a sporty kid, should I be getting him to do some painting or something?
1: So he can do a bit of everything.
0: Because naturally, he just loves sport. He goes to sport anyway.
1: Yeah,
0: so just, should I be putting him in front of an instrument?
1: But if he's gravitating towards that, you know what I mean? Like,
0: he loves
1: have a natural sort of inclination.
0: He loves fighting. Like, he just loves to fight. And so I'm like,
1: there's big money in UFC.
0: I don't want him to be a fighter because I think obviously I don't want him to get the head trauma. But I'm like, naturally, he loves fighting. So I don't think we should go down the MMA route because I think that'll only encourage it.
1: Yeah, fair.
0: He loves to grapple, loves to wrestle.
1: Right.
0: And, you know, I always tell him, I'm like, I've tried to teach him, not everyone wants to fight you like Dad does because we love to play fight all the time. And so I've said, and then he started, you know, fighting Mum and trying to fight his little sister. He was trying to fight everybody.
1: Don't fight your
0: and I, so
1: sister.
0: I've now taught him, you have to say, do you want to fight?
1: Yeah.
0: And if they say no, there's no fighting. And so now he'll walk up to, like, his auntie and go, want to fight? And they'll go, no.
1: Yeah.
0: He goes, oh.
1: No one wants to fight me.
0: Yeah. So, look. I'm pretty open to all suggestions this morning. The main thing is it just can't be on a weekday in the morning. Obviously, I'm doing the radio show.
1: Yeah, right.
0: So, I'm looking for weekday or weekend.
1: I think swimming,
0: in the afternoon.
1: Swimming, like all the swimming kids at school would have to do it pre-school, but most of the other things are like post-school activities.
0: Yeah.
1: Charlotte and Selix Beach, what do you think Ben's son Freddie should be signed up for?
2: I reckon if he's very sporty, you should get him into Little Athens, where he can start off as like a tiny tot. So they start learning the fundamentals of like everything. So
0: what do they do? So Little Athletics, is that where they do, is it track and field basically?
2: Yeah, so they basically learn like the fundamentals of all like how to throw properly, how to do the running technique, but all game-based.
0: Yeah, okay. Have you got children yourself?
2: I do. So I have a little one that's just, he's just turned four, so he was three when he first started the tiny tots, and he's absolutely loved it. Like every Sunday morning, he's like, when are we going?
0: Yeah,
2: like, he's so excited for it.
1: Right. So it's like all of the, except for javelin, I'm assuming they don't do javelin.
2: No, they don't. They call it vortex.
1: Which is still, you know, it's close. Yeah, you're sort of getting the vibe for it.
0: Do they do shot put?
2: With a beanbag.
1: Ah, okay.
0: Oh, that sounds cute on a Sunday. All right.
1: You get a bit of false sense of security with the beanbag shot put. Cassandra in Nordlunga Downs, what do you think Ben should be enrolling his son Freddie into?
3: Good morning, Ben and Liam. I think Freddie should try boxing.
0: Do they do boxing for three-year-olds?
3: I'm not actually 100% sure, but, I mean, why not?
0: Yeah,
1: Ben's had two boxing fights. I was there at one of them.
0: Yeah, I do love boxing, so I feel like I could definitely bond with him over boxing.
1: Surely it's just like, I don't know. I don't think they'll do three-year-old boxing, though.
0: Well, I've seen him punch, and I'm like, I don't think, like, with soccer, I get it, because you can, like, give him a ball and they can have fun with it. Whereas boxing, I'm like, I guess hitting the bag is fun for the kid.
1: Yeah, maybe.
0: Maybe.
1: Imagine that. That feels like we're only a couple of years away from that being a pay-per-view event.
0: Kid boxing.
1: Yeah. It'll start, the Americans will start doing it or something.
0: Carly in Mount Barker, what should I be getting Freddie into?
4: Hi, Ben and Liam. There's something called Ready, Steady, Go Kids, and each week they learn a different sport. So basketball, soccer, football, rugby. There's 10 different sports that they do.
0: That's a good one. So then you get a kind of a little taste of all the different sports you can play.
1: I was when you said ready, steady, I was thinking ready, steady, cook for some reason. I was like, oh, there's like a little cooking competition they do, but yeah.
0: With Colin.
1: Colin Lane did it. I think it's Miguel now.
0: Yes.
1: I think he does it. But yeah. I prefer the Colin Lane version.
0: And they all have the tomatoes or the capsicums.
1: Yeah.
0: All right, ready, steady, go is a good one, Carla. Thank you. Jimmy joins us now. What should I get Freddie into?
5: I think you should get him into judo.
0: Judo?
1: What's judo again? Because I know it's a martial art, but what's it involve?
5: It's an Olympic sport.
1: Yep.
5: It involves throws and hold downs, and as they get older, strangles and arm bars.
1: Oh, yeah. When do strangles and arm bars come into it? What age do
5: you they need to be a lot older, so sort of when they get into cadets, which is 14 and over, or 15 actually. So, yeah. But they learn the basics beforehand.
0: Maybe I got a little prodigy on my hands because Freddie's definitely taken my back before and got behind the net for sure.
5: Yeah, it'd be really good for him. learns how to throw people, learns how to fall.
1: Yeah.
5: It's a good basis for a lot of things.
1: All right. Jimmy, I'm getting the vibe that you do a bit of judo. Is judo a move where you sort of might go for a bit of a leg sweep or put your leg behind someone and push them over the leg?
5: Think of John Wick.
1: How
5: John Wick fights. A lot of judo in that.
0: And Jimmy, what is it? 3 to what? Is there like an age group?
5: 3 to 99.
0: As in, sorry, like if my son did it, would he be doing it to 99-year-olds? Or
5: no, not yet, but maybe.
1: Little
5: junior kids. 3 might be a little bit young, maybe 4, but there's a really good club out north that has junior kids, little ones, and they just teach the foundations first, and then they build up from there.
1: Now you're reminding me, Jimmy, I did a bit of taekwondo.
0: Oh, yeah.
1: When I was a young lad. Yeah, got a 2-stripe yellow belt, so you better not mess.
0: Good on you, Jimmy.
1: Wouldn't tickle what I'd do to you. Are you feeling good about any of those?
0: Not really.
1: Okay.
0: No, well. I think probably soccer, I guess, is the safest bet.
1: Sick.
0: Probably soccer.
1: Okay.
0: You're here with Ben and Liam. Good morning.
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7: Morning there, it's Whitey live from the KISS Traffic Centre. Having a quick look at the map today. She is looking picture perfect. Her accident breakdown free. Do have a boost water main at Ranella to look out for, which is on Main South Road near Sheriff's Road, but no great delays through there. A little bit busy at the moment at Mile End for works. James Cogger Drive near Railway Terrace, and it is sluggish at Camden Park for those works. Morford Road near Maxwell Terrace. Early morning camera, Pelling Avenue, Edinburgh. 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Heading for 17 right now, 12. That's KISS Traffic and Weather together with Ben and Liam with a brand new secret stain worth $5,000 cash. 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

0: Kiss 102.3, all the hits, all the variety. You are here with Ben and Liam. A PSA for anyone who's considering going for a beach walk. Obviously, it's not really the weather for beach walks or the people are still going to do beach walks because Mads June was in the news, Liam, because she was going for a beach walk down Glenelg and she got stuck in quicksand.
1: As soon as I stepped on the sand, my leg went all the way in. At first, I thought it was hilarious until I realised I couldn't get my leg back out. Google said to turn my ankle in, like, circles to try and pull it out. It wasn't working. The sand was so tightly compacted that it felt like my leg was in a vacuum seal bag. And I think I was going through the mindset of what you see in the movies when quicksand slowly goes up to your neck and next thing, like, you're completely under.
0: There's a lot to unpack there. I do find it funny that as a society, we're at the point now where Mads June has been stuck in quicksand and she goes, quick, Google it.
2: Yeah. Also, you keep saying this person's full name like they're a Hollywood movie star. I'm pretty sure she's just a 20-year-old chick from, like, Glenelg.
0: Yeah, I know, but it's just I've never met someone called Mads June
2: Yeah,
0: before.
2: It is a fun... She does seem like a bit of a full namer. Yeah. I reckon if you went to school with her, you would call her Mads June probably.
0: Yeah, because it's spelled M-A-D-Z.
2: Yeah, right. It's probably Madeline June or something like that.
0: Maybe, but the news report said Mads June.
2: Well, we could get her on, but she's stuck in quicksand, so we can't. So, has the tide come out yet?
0: Well, no, we know she got out because the fire brigade and police were called.
2: Which would be one of the funnier things they...
0: Yeah.
2: Like, I think you'd actually be kind of annoyed, though. Like, if you were halfway through dinner, the alert's gone off. Oh, my God, is it a school on fire? These are the things running through those heroes' heads. They're going down the sliding pole. Bang, they've got the suits on. Mm-hmm. Whoosh, out they go. Sirens are blazing. It's Mads June in a bit of sand.
0: Do you reckon that they would go, well, Mads, we'll get there real quick. First, though, we have to sort this person out who drove into a painted tunnel.
2: It does feel like very cartoony, doesn't it? Like, a coyote has dropped an anvil on a roadrunner, so we'll be right to the quicksand after that. It's a little bit like, what is it, Never-Ending Story. Really sad with the horse in the quicksand. You've not seen that? Arrow attacks the horse. Maz in the newsroom gets it.
0: The only quicksand, the main thing I know about quicksand is from Jumanji.
2: Yeah, it does feel like a movie thing. I didn't actually think it was a real thing at all.
0: Yeah, Jumanji and the thorns from Harry Potter. That's very quicksandy.
2: Sarah in Brighton, you're not Mads June. You're a person called Sarah. You've called through because this has happened to you. You got caught in quicksand?
3: Yes, I did. And look, I'm going to call it. I reckon a lot more people, this has happened to a lot more people, but they're just not gutsy enough to come forward.
0: Yeah, right.
2: So when did it happen?
3: It happened on Saturday afternoon, just before sunset.
0: And did you get stuck on Glenelg Beach as well?
3: Yeah, absolutely. I sunk quicker than you can imagine. It was the scariest thing. It was funny at first. My dog sunk and I just pulled him out and threw into what I thought was better sand. And then I just really sunk and really up to my waist.
2: Right. Wow. So did you have to call the fire brigade? How did you get out?
3: No, I didn't. I thought, this is not happening. This is not happening to me. I'm not going to die like this. And it just took everything in me I had a poo bag in my hand and for everyone to know it was decompostable. Uh-huh. I threw that and then just put my phone in my pocket. I was recording it purely because I've been there a few days before and there was big hills and me and my daughter were running over the hills, completely irresponsible, once again, no doubt, but YOLO, live life on the edge. And then I was showing her how flat the sand was. Like, oh my God, look, it's flattened. And there was a bit of beach to walk on, so we thought we'd get from one bit to the next lot of steps. You know, it'd be a bit of an adventure. And boy, was it an adventure.
0: So how did you get out, Sarah? What did you do?
3: Well, like I said, I flew the poo bag, so sorry for whoever found that. And then I just put my phone straight in my pocket and just pushed with all my might. Maybe someone helped me from up there. Thank you. I just thought, no.
2: Divine intervention. All right.
3: Yeah, I reckon.
2: So, like, seriously that strong, though? Like, is it seriously, like, a thing? Like, it's not just, like, a bit of sloppy sand? Like, you felt
3: no,
2: like it was sucking
3: was
2: you in
3: sucked
2: there.
3: In. I was literally sucked in.
0: To your waist.
3: Yes. Well, to my chuff. Sorry, can I say that? All I know, it happened so quick that I pulled myself out. I was absolutely mortified. I was completely covered in sand from waist to feet. Look like a sand monster. Grabbed Bean. We got off the beach. I looked
0: Bean's
3: and I,
0: your dog,
3: I remember
0: right?
3: thinking,
0: Bean's your dog.
3: I remember thinking, no one must

0: guts. Because if for, you're right, for a dog, they could go completely under. They could be...
1: Absolutely.
0: Are we saying... Well, look,
1: how do we know
0: state...
1: there's not loads of people under there right now? Like, there could be people under there and...
2: Well, I hope not.
0: Are we claiming state emergency? We've got the algae bloom and now we've got, like, quicksand. All our sand is quicksand.
2: I think more people need to know about this.
0: All right.
2: All right, Sarah. Well, look, thank you very much for coming on this morning, having a chat with us about quicksand.
1: No worries. Thanks for having me.
0: That didn't feel like it was a thing. But now, like, that's two people this week have got caught in quicksand in Glenelg.
2: Kiss 102.3.
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22: Adelaide traffic.
23: G'day there, it's Whitey live from the Kiss Traffic Centre, copping a few delays on South Road at Tonsley at the tunnel works this morning. Also slow going out.

0: 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Busy Brighton Road, Brighton, with the Bruce Watermain, Aldrinella, South Road at Sherrills Road. 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Here's car setting with 17 right now, 12. That's Kiss Traffic and Weather together with Ben and Liam. 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
5: Now.
4: Morning, I'm Maria Gaban. South Australian police are investigating one potential death linked to this week's Telstra outage. Some calls to 000 weren't going through, with the telco yet to completely fix the issue. Telstra says it significantly reduced failed calls to the emergency line. A 13-year-old girl is expected to be charged with arson after a deliberately lit house fire near Gawler. The property in Hewitt was set alight yesterday afternoon with extensive damage caused. South Australia is soaring with back-to-back trade records. According to the latest ABS figures, exports have risen by $220 million in a single month. The state's goods exports reached $18.4 billion in the year to May 2026. And tributes today for singer Bonnie Tyler, who has died at the age of 75 after a long battle with ill health. Bonnie, well known for her song Total Eclipse of the Heart and Holding Out for a Hero, which was written for the soundtrack of Footloose. Her family says she died unexpectedly in a hospital in Portugal. Your sport check next. Port Adelaide has made just one change for tomorrow's game against the Saints at Marvel Stadium. Kane Farrell is in for Brandon Zerk-Thatcher after missing the past months with a groin injury. Last night, the Dockers defeated the Swans 111-72 at Optus Stadium. Round 18 continues tonight with Collingwood hosting North Melbourne at Marvel. The Kiss Cast is next.
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4: A late shower or two and 17 today and showers 15 tomorrow. Right now it's 11 degrees and win a brand new car, 10K cash and United Airlines business class flights to the USA, the land of the stars from 9 a.m. on Kiss 102.3.
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12: Up next, I want to ask on 131065, how did you know you were official? Because, of course, when you propose to someone and you're like, hey, like, do you want to marry me? And like, you know you're engaged. That's a, there's a very clear question there. Or if you're at school and you're kind of like, you want to go out with me? You know. But when you're an adult, sort of like, when do you put a label on it, you know?
13: Liam, you and I are in a relationship of sorts. I don't think we ever made it official, though. Did we?
12: Well, there What, did I ever go like, do you want to be my friend?
13: Well, like, do you want to do a show with me? Like, was there ever a chat where it was like, are we a thing? Like,
12: I think it
13: kind of just platonically happened, right?
12: Like, so as all the best relationships do.
13: Yeah. It felt like it was like a situationship, and then before you know it, you're waking up in the same bed.
12: Yeah.
13: But the same radio studio.
12: Yeah. That only happened one time, guys. We don't want to talk about it.
13: You're on Kiss with Ben and Liam.

0: the biggest gig. Kiss 102.3. You are here with Ben and Liam, giving you all the hits and all the variety.
1: 13 1065. How did you find out you were together? I'll explain, because I know it's a confusing one. There's this woman in Newcastle. She's put a big sign up on a pub where they would normally like advertise the shows or the deals that night, saying, "Jack, will you be my boyfriend?" Which is kind of cute. And it feels a little high school, primary school even, but I feel like you know where you stand later in life when you propose to someone when you're, you know, you want to marry them. Because, you know, you would assume you've been together for a few years and you've sort of discussed marriage. So that's a big proposal. Will you marry me? I love you. I want to spend the rest of my life with you. Then at school, you know where you stand. Because it's like, oh, Nick said you liked me, Stacey. You want to be my girlfriend? And then you might have that for 3 days and then, you know.
2: Or you'd ask someone out and then they'd write yes or no on a rubber and then flip it.
1: Yeah, that's it.
2: You knew where you stood.
1: And then, like, recess 3 weeks later, but Belinda said that she doesn't like you anymore.
2: And you're dumped. And they'd run away.
1: You're crying in a bush. But once again, you know where you stand. But it's that interesting thing, right? Like that blip in the middle. Like maybe if you're like late teens, early 20s, and you're not marrying someone, but, you know, I don't know, you're like sort of in a relationship. Maybe people don't want to put a label on it just yet. Like, did you ask? So, Sam, your wife, Ben, you've got two kids now. Did you sit down and say, do you want to be my girlfriend?
2: No, I remember the exact moment because we've been together for a few weeks, been seeing each other.
1: How many weeks were we saying?
2: Oh, I don't know, 3 or 4.
1: Okay.
2: We'd had a few dates, like we'd gone to the movies, went to a few comedy shows. We'd been hanging out a fair bit.
1: And that's still, you know, early doors.
2: And then she messaged me one night and she was out of town with her friend. And I said, oh, I can come pick you up if you'd like. And I picked her up from town to take her home. She said, thank you so much for picking me up at 2 a.m. That's so nice of you. And I said, well, you're my girlfriend. Of course I would. And she said, what? She was like, whoa, news to me. And I said, are we not boyfriend and girlfriend? And she said, well, yeah. She was excited by it.
1: Yeah.
2: But I think to me it was like, well, yeah. I thought it was assumed that we were.
1: This is what I mean. It's gray area. It's like assumed knowledge. It's like, are we together? Like with my wife, Sarah, like I remember we were out at a festival and it was like me, Sarah, been seeing, like, sort of seeing her for a little bit. Like, I liked her for years. And then she was there with some of her other friends and she was in the bathroom getting ready and she said, are we going out or not? And I was like, you know, I kind of feel like we are because, you know, like, we're sort of, like, we've gone on a few dates and I certainly feel like we're... And she was like, oh, I meant to town.
2: Ooh.
1: And everyone started laughing at me. But I'm the real winner because we were together and we still are and I'm going to spend the rest of my life with her. We're married. Ash, how did you find out?
3: My husband had been chasing me on, because we met through a friend. He's been chasing me for a few weeks.
2: For a date.
3: And for a date. And we went to the movies. We actually saw Avatar.
1: Oh, yeah. Navis.
3: Yeah, and after the movie, we just said to each other we loved each other and we pretty much jumped in head first.
2: Wow, you went to love.
1: You said you went out with a man, you saw Avatar, the James Cameron film, and then after it you said, I love you.
3: Yeah.
1: Wow. And are you still together?
3: Yeah, we've been married 13 years with five kids.
1: Hey, look, you can't argue with that. I mean,
2: I guess you just got all hot and heavy when you watch the Navis run around.
1: Watching those Navis run around, and you're like, oh, that, you're like that to me. I could connect my tail to you.
2: Also, the Navis, for those that aren't around the Avatar lore.
1: Oh, people know.
2: Do they?
1: They know they're the blue guys.
2: They know there's big blue people in the show, but they don't know that they're called Navis.
1: Yeah, the Navi.
2: They're the Navi.
1: Wow, that's wow. Well, good on you, Ash. It's a nice love story. Tina, how'd you find out you were together?
4: Yeah, so I was seeing this guy. I reckon it was like 3 weeks, very casual. I was also kind of seeing other people at the same time. Anyway, he decided to post a photo dump to Instagram, and it was like 10 photos of just us together. And the caption was, my girl, love heart, love
1: Whoa.
4: Heart.
1: And I mean, I got to say, it's an extremely bold move, one that I'd applaud at if he managed to edge out the competition and you ended up staying with that person.
4: No, I ran for the hills. Yeah. I got a bit scared. Yeah, it was a
2: bit too strong for sure.
1: Dang, yeah, that's like, it's a big move. It either pays off.
2: My girl.
1: Or it fails miserably and someone's calling a radio station about you going, geez, what a loser that guy was. Yeah, I mean, I like how he put it all on black. He gambled it all away.
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6: G'day there, it's Whitey live from the KISS Traffic Centre, copping a few delays on South Road at Tonsley near the tunnel works this morning. Also slow going Anzac Highway at the Marion Road intersection due to those intersection works. Busy Brighton Road, Brighton with the worst water main, Aldrinella, South Road at Sherrills Road. 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KISS car setting for 17 right now, 12. That's KISS traffic and weather together with Ben and Liam. 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

0: Kiss 102.3. You are here with Ben and Liam, giving you all the hits and all the variety.
1: A World Cup fever. The whole nation's infected. You're right.
0: I think you've given it to me.
1: Oh my God. Be very careful. It's super infectious, okay?
0: If you don't know, Liam, he loves his football.
1: Yeah.
0: Yeah, look, I'm definitely a bandwagon supporter.
1: That's fine.
0: I love AFL. I love golf. They're my two sports. But I'm not going to sit down and watch the A-League. You said to me, which nation has won the most World Cups? And I said, Brazil.
1: And you also said five. And you got the number and the nation right. Yeah. And I was so proud. I was like, this is awesome. Like, you clearly are caring at the moment. So I wanted to put your football knowledge to the test next. And maybe all the bandwagon supporters can also test their knowledge next. We're playing a game of footballer or supermarket.
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1: Mm-hmm. So I'll say a name and you just tell me if it's someone who's a famous footballer or a supermarket.
0: Right.
1: Okay. Crespo.
0: That sounds like Crespo. My gut said footballer.
1: Yeah, Hernan Crespo, yeah. An Argentine striker.
0: It also sounded a bit like Costco, which kind of almost threw me.
1: Okay, next one, Tesco.
0: Tesco's a supermarket.
1: Yeah, it's like Woolies, but in the UK.
0: Yeah.
1: Zico.
0: Footballer.
1: You're killing it. Three World Cups for Brazil. Yeah, legend. Zola.
0: Footballer.
1: Yep, Gianfranco Zola, Chelsea icon. This is going very well.
0: I'm a World Cup guy.
1: Zabka.
0: Zabka. Footballer.
1: Poland's largest chain of convenience.
0: No. Zabka.
1: Cruyff.
0: Supermarket.
1: Only voted the best European player of the 20th century. Johan Cruyff. Never heard of him?
0: Never heard of him.
1: He's got a literal turn named after him.
0: Wow.
1: The Cruyff turn. Yeah, no, he's a legend.
0: Is that a move in soccer?
1: Yeah. Yeah.
0: What's that involve?
1: You sort of just like, it's hard to explain. You sort of like, you turn by like sort of scraping the ball around your body. You sort of like, it's almost if you kept it on your foot and scraped it and he did a little Cruyff turn.
0: Okay.
1: Yeah. He's got Johan Cruyff Arena. That's where Ajax play in the Netherlands. Stadium named after him. Vieira.
0: Footballer.
1: Yep. One of the greatest Premier League midfielders of all time. Dida.
0: Supermarket.
1: Iconic Brazilian goalkeeper. It is a hard game. It's a hard game. It is a little bit of a hard game. Okay. Leclerc.
0: Footballer.
1: French grocery chain. To be fair, there's an F1 driver called Charles Leclerc, so it's kind of confusing. Okay, last one. Pingo Doce.
0: Footballer.
1: Portuguese supermarket chain.
0: I got more work.
1: No, you did.
0: Do.
1: You started really well, and then you thought Johan Cruyff was a supermarket, and you lost your football fan card, unfortunately. I had to take it away from you.
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18: Adelaide traffic.
19: Morning there, it's Whitey live from the KISS Traffic Centre. Super sluggish at Wellham this morning. Grange Road at Holbrooks Road. Mile End has headaches with works causing solid delays in South Road at Beverton. And Old Granella, Burst Water Main South Road at Sheriff's Road. 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KISS car 7-17, right now sitting on 12 degrees. That's KISS Traffic and Weather together with Ben and Lee. And a brand new secret stain worth $5,000 cash. 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
22: Morning, I'm Maria Gaban. Tributes are flowing for Bonnie Tyler, who has died at the age of 75. The Welsh singer, born Gaynor Sullivan, was best known for Total Eclipse of the Heart, Holding Out for a Hero, and her distinctive husky voice.
24: I can't keep quiet, so I kept talking and, you know, and it didn't do me any good.
22: That audio thanks to Nine there. The singer was hospitalised in Portugal back in May and later woke from an induced coma. Telstra says it significantly reduced failed calls to the emergency line after this week's major outage. SAPOL is investigating one potential death linked to this week's nationwide meltdown. Telstra is yet to completely fix the 000 call issues. Two people have been arrested after a police chase across the northern suburbs. Police followed the vehicle after it failed to stop for officers at Ingle Farm last night. A 24-year-old man and 23-year-old woman were arrested when the vehicle stopped at a house in Davern Park. And Australia's cinema industry is booming thanks largely to the younger generation. In the last 3 consecutive months, the box office has recorded monthly sales of over $100 million, the first time that's ever happened. Your sport check next. The Crows have made a selection shock, leaving out popular mid-season draftee Hugo Holkan for tomorrow's Suns clash. He makes way for Wayne Miller while Riley Silthorpe returns from illness.
0: This year's another level. There are heaps of boys that could easily be playing playing AFL, and it's a great thing for the squad. It's tough for some of those boys.
22: That audio thanks to Seven. And in basketball, the Opals have completed a clean sweep on home soil, taking down China 84-82. The Kiss cast is next.
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22: A late shower or two and 17 today. Showers and 15 tomorrow. Right now it's 11 degrees. And heading to work for all the hits and all the variety you love, keep it Kiss 102.3.
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29: 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And up next, we want to ask on 131065, what's the grossest thing about your partner? I mean, surely there's got to be something. You can make excuses all you want. I know you love them, but surely there's going to be something a bit foul about them. We want to hear it next.
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0: 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Liam, I want to know, 13 1065, what's the grossest thing your partner does? Because there was an argument in our house last night between myself and my wife, Sam. Let me show you something and you tell me what you think, okay?
1: Okay, yep, yep.
0: You hold this for me. Is that gross to you, what you're holding?
2: No, it's just a, just like ice cubes in a bag.
0: Exactly.
2: Yeah.
0: And so what that is when I, when you go in the sauna, you're supposed to put ice on the family jewels.
2: Oh, you've given me the sack bag.
0: And that's my sack bag.
2: Bro.
0: That's why it's a bit wet.
2: Yeah, okay.
0: I had a sauna this morning.
2: Dude. Did you wash it?
0: I never wash it.
2: Oh, I'm not even kidding. It does have a bit of a smell to it. I don't know. Do you put vinegar on it or something? Or, dude, what is that? Yuck.
0: Come on, don't throw in my ice bag.
2: What is it?
0: It's a bag of ice.
2: Are they like plastic cubes?
0: Metal.
2: Right.
0: Yeah, they're metal. So it's like a reusable ice cube. So they're like metal with water inside.
2: I'm sorry, I can't concentrate. I feel like I need to wash my hands. Is there any like Dettol or anything in here?
0: So when I go into the sauna, I take the ice pack in.
2: Yep.
0: I ice the boys. Mm-hmm. And then when I'm done, yeah, it's probably a bit sweaty and a bit wet.
2: Dude, I can tell you, it certainly is sweaty and wet.
0: Then I put it straight back in the freezer.
2: You, my wife, hang on, so you put, so...
0: Just in there next to the peas.
2: That's foul.
0: Tomorrow night's dinner. And then Sam comes along and she's like, that's gross.
2: Yeah, obviously. It is gross, Ben.
0: Don't put that in there. But then I'm saying, where else am I going to put it, honey?
2: I know you've got the sauna in the shed. Get a little, get like a small bar fridge where people beers and stuff and just get a freezer out there and that can be the...
0: Yeah.
2: For your nutsack. You know, that can be the nutsack freezer and then the fish fingers and the peas and all the other frozen goods that people are eating with their mouths can be in the inside freezer.
0: You know, look, I guess I do see both sides of the argument.
2: Well, I think this side is a lot stronger. I'm well and truly with... your wife, Sam, on this one. And look, I know that that's a bit of a thing. Like, because isn't it supposed to, like, kill your sperm count or something? Like, saunas?
0: That's why you got to ice it.
2: There's research into it. I get that. I mean, you've already had two kids. You could probably kill it off a little bit. it doesn't really matter. You know what I mean? Like, whatever.
0: All right. Hey, look, I've got a $175 Automaster voucher up for grabs if you get involved with this. 13-1065. I want to know, what's the grossest thing your partner does?
2: That was a full setup. You tossed that to me. You knew I would catch that. You wanted me to catch that.
0: All right. You should definitely start calling 13-1065. And Liam, you should definitely wash your hands.
2: Yeah. Dude. Maria in Goodwood. Is this your partner?
3: Yes, it is. He spits up his phlegm and snot in the sink like numerous times a day.
2: That's pretty rough.
3: Whatever sink he can get to.
2: I'm going to call myself out here, Maria. It is kind of gross in hindsight, but... my wife, Sarah, was like, hey, do you know why there's like little gross hard bits on the toilet sometimes? And I was like, I don't know what you're talking about. But sometimes at night if I'm going to the toilet, I will pick a winner and just flick it into the toilet. But I don't do that anymore.
0: Yeah, but having said that, Maria, and to your point, Liam, I'm like, where are you supposed to do that? You know, where do you want your husband to spit?
2: I suppose in a
3: I don't know, outside somewhere where I can't hear it and don't have to find any remnants, like you say.
0: Yeah, it's very gross.
2: All right, well, thank you, Maria. Anne, you're in Mile End. Your partner's doing something gross.
4: Yeah, so when he goes to the bathroom and he does his number two, he'll get like one really long strand of toilet paper for some reason, and he just uses that one long strand and wipes over and over and folds it and wipes and folds it. And I just think that's gross. Like, we've got so many rolls of toilet paper, just grab some and, you know.
2: I'm just going to come in here quickly, Anne. I get you. Now I feel like I was team wives and now I'm starting to move back to team husbands here, because surely that doesn't affect you if he's got the door closed and how he, you know, wipes his own bum is his business, right?
4: But what if his finger goes through, you know?
2: But that's, you can always have a breach, you know, whether it's two tickets or 10, you know?
0: And sorry, because that I would do that same tactic. I'll get one long piece and then fold. Are you telling me that you grab two squares, go, two squares, go, two squares, go? Is that what you do?
4: No, I'm more like a scruncher. I'll just grab a whole heap and then put in the toilet and then another whole heap.
0: TP ain't cheap. That sounds expensive.
2: Yeah, we're in a crisis here.
0: Yeah, all right, Anne. I mean, everyone to their own. If that annoys you, that annoys you. Thank you very much for calling. Tanya, Morford Vale joins us now. This isn't your, like, life partner. This is your work partner?
1: This was a work colleague, yes. He was absolutely disgusting. He'd come in the tea room, take his shoes and socks off and sit on the lounge and pick his feet and toes while we were eating our lunch.
0: Yeah, that's nasty.
2: What do you do for work, Tanya?
1: Well, this is the awful thing. I work in health and he was a doctor.
2: Oh, I think, I mean, that's gross. I would hope doctors are washing their hands a lot of time throughout the day. Like, I would almost find it worse if you were just working at Hungry Jack's and that was a guy coming in before his shift just picking his toenails.
0: You know? All right, let's go one more, Tanya. Thank you very much. Victoria in Mawson Lakes. This is your husband. What's he doing?
5: Hey, Ben and Liam.
0: Hey.
5: This isn't a habit, but this is something that he's done. So he's a marathon runner. And he decided one morning to go and run like 35 Ks along like the bike track near home. Nature called, he had to go to the toilet like immediately. So he had to pop a squat, mid squat. A guy rode past him on his electric scooter.
2: Oh, and he saw it or he splashed a bit up on it?
5: he saw my husband with his pants and jocks down, popping a squat on the side of a bike track.
0: Damn. Okay.
2: Damn. Well, you know, some of those scooters go pretty fast. You know, if he was going 15, 20 Ks, maybe he didn't see it.
0: Yeah, maybe. Certainly smelt it.
2: Yeah, for sure. there was no hiding that.
0: Kiss 102.3. 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
7: G'day there, it's Whitey live from the Kiss Traffic Centre and roads looking pretty good today. We're accident breakdown free. Getting busy in the usual spot, South Road through Mile End. A little bit sluggish too, Fullerton Road heading in through Glen Osmond Road and starting to build at the moment, Main North Road at Enfield. Heading into the city just near Scotty's Corner. Camera at Gorge Road, Athelstan this morning. 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Right now sitting on 12. That's Kiss Traffic and Weather together with Ben and Liam. 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

0: All the hits, all the variety on Kiss 102.3 with Ben and Liam. I was with my dad and he found some wild mushrooms on the floor. He was unsure if they were poisonous or not. He decided to pick them and take them home to eat them.
1: Which is an insane thing to do, but that is your dad to a T. And to an extent, that's you to a T,
0: yeah.
1: I feel. Just taking unnecessary risks just because you're like, well, I think they'll be fine.
0: Well, let's find out if he did go ahead and eat them. I've got his number punched in now and we'll ask if he's doing okay. That's if he answers the phone.
2: All right.
0: Hey, Dad, how you doing?
2: Not bad. What's going on, mate?
0: Just here with Liam as well.
1: Hey, Murray.
0: I was curious if you ended up eating those mushrooms.
2: Yes. Not all of them.
0: Okay.
1: Short answer, yes.
0: So how come you didn't eat some of the ones that you picked?
2: Because they had like little worm things in them and they were sort of breaking down a bit. So
0: fair enough.
1: Yeah. Right, right. And so then, how long ago was this that you ate the mushrooms?
2: Probably about 10 minutes ago, so we've still got...
1: Right. Okay. Well, can we stay on the line? Because we might be able to catch your come up a little bit.
2: I reckon that's a good idea. No, I did last night, I think.
0: Last okay, time. Last night for dinner. And they tasted all right and they were fine?
2: They were good, yeah.
0: Yeah.
1: And you're not in renal failure or anything like that?
2: Not yet.
0: And did you Google it before you ate them or did you just vibe it out, Dad?
2: No, because by the time we ate them, they really went dark underneath.
0: Okay, so you knew that, you were pretty sure they were okay.
2: Yeah, because that was the right colour underneath and they just popped out of the ground.
0: Yeah, okay.
1: It just still feels like risky, okay. You know what I mean? Like, I don't know, Murray, like surely, what is it for some mushrooms? Like surely they're like $2 a kilo or something like that, like just from your ones from the shops. Like did you need to risk it for the biscuit and have the ones that came out of Ben's lawn?
2: Well, I suppose it just depends if you want to toast a mushroom or not. If you want to toast a mushroom, go to the shop, you know?
0: And so I was a bit confused, Dad, because I was trying to tell Liam, if it's pink, it's safe, or if it's pink, it's not safe?
2: Normally, if they're darker underneath, they're fine.
0: Okay, yeah, right. So you want a dark mushroom?
2: Yeah.
0: Okay.
2: Like I said, I don't know if I told you on the day, what a lot of the old Italians used to do is they would throw it in with a little bit of garlic.
0: Yeah.
2: And if... fry a bit of garlic and it's white and you throw the mushroom in and if the garlic turns dark, don't eat them. But if the garlic stays still white, they're pretty well okay to eat.
0: And did you cook yours with garlic?
2: No.
1: Okay, so it still feels like you were just flying by the seat of your pants a little bit there. But Murray, I'm glad you're okay. I mean, the day is still young, so we'll be keeping a watchful eye on you and Marie. But I'm glad they were tasty.
0: Yeah, did Mum have any or just you?
2: Yeah, no, Mum and I have both had them.
0: Okay.
1: Wicked.
0: Yeah. All right, thanks, Dad. See ya.
2: No worries, mate. She's not home at the moment, so she could be at the hospital. Where I'm going.
1: Well, you better check on her too. We'll give her a call.
0: See you, Dad. You got Ben and Liam on Kiss 102.3.
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6: Adelaide traffic.
7: G'day, there is Whitey live from the KISS Traffic Centre. Roads looking pretty good today. Quite light traffic, racks and breakdown free. Take that on a Friday. Do have that boost waterway to look out for at Brunella, South Road near Sheriff's Road, but no great delays through there. It is getting busy, South Road through Mile End, getting slow, Fullerton Road, the Glen Osmond Road intersection with the Cameron Tusmore Avenue, Tusmore. South Australia brings you the simple pleasures of winter with hundreds of experiences and offers. 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KISS cars heading for a top of 17 right now, sitting on 12 degrees. That's KISS Traffic and Weather together with Ben and Liam. 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
11: Now.
10: Morning, I'm Maria Gaban. Questions have been raised about the deaths of a regional South Australian during this week's Telstra outage. The elderly person was unable to get through to emergency services during the nationwide meltdown, with SAPOL investigating the deaths. Telstra says it's also assisting police with the investigation to see if the death is connected to Wednesday's system failure. A 24-year-old man and 23-year-old woman will face court later after a police chase across the northern suburbs. A vehicle was spotted travelling at high speed at Ingle Farm but failed to stop for officers. The pair were later arrested when they stopped at a house in Davern Park. The music industry is in mourning today following news that singer Bonnie Tyler has died at the age of 75 after a long battle with ill health. She was known for 80s power ballads such as Total Eclipse of the Heart.
12: Nothing I can say, a total eclipse of the heart.
10: African health authorities say the current Ebola outbreak in the Democratic Republic of Congo is the fastest growing ever, with nearly 1,800 confirmed cases since May. And more than 500,000 Aussie workers have been sent emails from the tax office warning their returns will be checked for dodgy travel claims. Your sport check next. Port's Kane Farrell returns to AFL football this weekend after missing the past months with a groin injury. Brandon Zerk-Thatcher is out, while Jordan Sweet and Dante Vicentini continue their double ruck act. The Power take on St Kilda at Marvel Stadium tomorrow afternoon. And France is through to its third straight World Cup semi-final, the 2018 champs, beating Morocco 2-0 this morning. The KISS cast is next. A late shower or two and 17 today. Showers and 15 tomorrow. Right now it's 12 degrees. And win a brand new car, 10K cash and United Airlines business class flights to the USA, the land of the stars, from 9 a.m. on KISS 1023.
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7: Good morning, Adelaide. It's Friday, baby.
3: Up next, we are making someone famous. Oh, yes, if you've always chased it, like a dragon, something that you've never quite been able to grasp. But
8: sorry, what? Chasing a dragon?
3: No, I was going somewhere. But...
8: Right, sorry, continue.
3: Yeah, you killed my flow, but I suppose
8: no,
3: what I'm getting
8: at.
3: No, what I was getting at is you chased it like a dragon and you've never quite being able to grasp it because it's elusive and it's, you know, it's something that's sort of...
8: What are we chasing a dragon for?
3: No,

0: say that, but you, because your fame is like this untouchable thing that's like, it's like a dragon. It's hard to catch. I don't know.
1: Like smoke?
0: No, I could have said that.
1: Dragon smoke?
0: Smoke from a dragon's nose?
1: I don't know.
0: Well, look, here's the thing. Yeah, you probably should be. Up next, we're making someone Instagram famous. That's probably an easier way to say it.
1: Great.
0: So that'll happen next.
1: You're on Kiss with Ben and Liam.

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1: Love this story. Kiwi footballer heading to the World Cup with New Zealand. Tim Payne had 4,700 Instagram followers. He plays for Wellington Phoenix in the A-League. And this Argentinian influencer was like, hey, look, he's the least followed. Why don't we get behind him? And the world was like, yeah, love that. So now in probably like 4 days, he's gained 4.5 million followers. And we were saying the only thing stronger than social media is the power of FM radio.
2: Mm-hmm.
1: So we wanted to pick a lucky someone this morning to blow their account up and change their life. Charlotte in Selix Beach, you've given us a buzz. You want to change your life. You want to go viral.
3: Yeah, I'd love to. That'd be awesome.
2: Shah, I'm just, we want to vet you this morning just to make sure you're the right person, because you know how sometimes you see videos of like Jim Carrey or just random celebrities and they're like, fame's not what you think it is.
1: Yeah.
2: Like when you become famous, you realize it's not what life's all about. Do you still want to do this?
3: Yeah, why not?
1: Okay. What's the most important thing to you in your life?
3: Oh, my kids.
1: Don't lose that. Charlotte, never lose that.
2: Maybe write that down.
1: Once we do this, there's no going back. You can't unfame yourself.
2: Yeah.
1: You know what I mean?
3: Okay.
1: So as long as you remember, like your kids are paramount. I like that family. Yeah. It seems like we've got an honest person here with a good heart. Like if you were to say, oh, my possessions or my hair, I'd go, sorry, Charlotte, we're moving to the next caller because you're not worthy, but you seem like a good human.
2: Charlotte, are you sick of taking the stairs in life and you want to get elevators everywhere?
3: Absolutely.
2: Okay.
3: Well, I'm 5 foot nothing. I need elevators, not stairs.
2: Yeah. Because what will happen here is you're going to blow up, and before you know it, you're going to have elevators in your house.
1: Like, are you willing to be hounded by brands? Brands knocking on the door constantly.
3: Yes.
2: Okay. Is there any brands you won't work with? Like, are you okay doing bedding ads? Are you okay doing like alcohol stuff? Is there anything you don't want to do?
3: Open to pretty much anything.
1: All right, well, that's good. Hey, right. Yeah, I'm sure people are licking their lips.
2: Yeah.
1: Well, Charlotte, I think you're the right person. How many followers do you have right now?
3: Oh, I'm literally like 700 and something.
1: Okay. Well, Tim Payne got 4.5 million in 4 days. Where would you like the account to be at in the next 3 minutes? Because once we give out your... Once we give out your Instagram handle.
3: Probably definitely over 1,000, I reckon.
1: Easy. And then end of the week, over a mil?
3: Yeah, I reckon so. I reckon we got this. Nice.
2: I'm worried that, and I don't want you to do this, but it might be one of those situations where once we give out your handle, you might want to just turn your phone off and put it down.
1: Because the notifications, they'll send you loopy.
2: It'll be overwhelming.
1: They'll send you loopy. Okay, are you sure? Because once again, there's no going back once we make you viral, okay?
3: No, I'm sure.
1: All right, Charlotte, we'll begin the countdown and your life will change forever.
4: 5, 4, 3, 2, 1, 0.
1: At @Shah_Mart. That's @Shah_Mart. Shah Mart. 2 R's_. Like quickie mart, like just a mart at the end. @Shah_Mart. If you're listening right now, follow Charlotte from Selix Beach. Change her life. We're going to see how many followers she gains next.
2: Also, if you want to be a brand and you want to get in on the ground floor, you want to get in early before she gets overwhelmed. Charlotte, is there any brands you use every day? Like anything you want us to give a shout out to?
3: Oh, any makeup brands anything. Mecca,
2: I've done
1: a bit with L'Oreal. I've done a bit with CeraVe. Happy to pass that on.
2: Yep.
3: Anything like that, definitely.
2: Good. All right, let's blow it up.
1: Blow it up!
2: Let's show Charlotte the power and the influence of FM radio.
1: It's still alive. It's still well. Now, has your phone been going nuts? Has it been popping off? Has it been going crazy?
3: Yeah, it's literally been like, hasn't stopped.
1: Hold your hand out in front of you right now. Is it shaking?
3: Yes, very much. And my heart is going a million miles an hour.
1: I can imagine. Yeah, and this is the chase you'll be chasing for the rest of your days. We can reveal. Now you have 776 followers!

0: now at 777.
1: Oh, my God.
0: Blow it up, guys. Keep blowing it up.
2: Before you know it, you're going to have endorsements. You're going to have brand deals. You're going to have, I'm assuming, like, TV stations calling you saying, hey, do you want to be on our TV
3: show? It's funny you mentioned that because I don't know if you saw this, Charlotte, but we've been keeping across it. Someone from Channel 7 has followed you.
1: No way.
3: Yes, they've obviously seen some star power. They've heard about it. They've seen it as one of the fastest growing Instagram accounts in the state.
2: Yep.
3: And they've actually given us a buzz. Lisa from Channel 7 joins us now. Lisa, you're excited about this just as much as we are. Do you have an opportunity for Charlotte from Selig's Beach?
1: Oh, look, I need to temper Charlotte's expectations a little. Like, I'm not on air talent, right, Charlotte? But I'm in publicity. Can you see? Because we have the voice. Do you want to fall in love? Because what about Someone Wants a Wife? Oh. If you watch the next season that starts on Monday night, nice little plug, thank you. That's Monday night. You can follow the season and maybe see your journey ahead.
3: Oh. Wow, okay.
1: My Kitchen Rules, like any of these appealing to you, Charlotte?
4: Do you know what? I'd love to be on The Voice, but I cannot sing to save my life.
3: Hey, you know what? I think, like, Charlotte, you've got the look, you've got the clout. I mean, you've got 785 followers now. It keeps counting. Yes, it keeps counting. So I'm sure we could get you a couple of singing lessons. Like, anyone can do it if they put their heart to it. Maybe we could get auto-tune. I don't know if Channel 7 do that, but maybe we could sort of fudge it a little bit.
2: Charlotte, what about Farmer Wants a Wife? Would you consider going on that show?
4: Oh, I'm happily married, okay, so okay, I don't think that's an option.
2: We did say your life's going to change.
3: Yeah.
2: So
3: it's hard. And it's a real shame for your probably lovely husband, but, you know, sometimes people get super, super famous and then they go on reality TV shows and leave their family. But no, I don't think you'll do that because, remember, we only picked you in the first place because you said the most important thing to you is your kids and your family. Do not forget that, Charlotte, that your name is up in lights and you've been offered to be on Farmer Wants a Wife, Channel 7.
2: We did say what's the most important thing to you, and you said your kids, you didn't say your husband. So,
3: no, I don't. Yeah, we're not going to exploit
4: that. I should have said family.
3: You should have said, you should have. We've just hit 800. Going to know your name, Charlotte.
2: We keep smashing through the ceilings that I believe exist, and then somehow you transcend them.
3: We are getting into a different stratosphere, and we're hungry for the thou. We're hungry for the thou this morning. Oh, wow, we just hit 804.
2: Wow.
3: Just while we were talking.
2: Wow.
3: This is going off.
2: The sky really is the limit. 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
6: Morning. It's Whitey live from the Kiss Traffic Centre today. Getting busy in the usual spots this morning. Bryson Road, Glenelg Geese just near Jetty Road. A little bit sluggish this morning to Anzac Highway heading to the city through Ashford and Green Hill Road. Building as you're approaching Fullerton Road. 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Heading for 17. Right now, sitting on 13, that's Kiss Traffic and Weather together with Ben and Liam, weekday morning 6 to 10 a.m. on Kiss 102.3.
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0: 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Come out and play. Kiss

0: 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Hanging out on your Friday morning.
1: Let them eat me. Always goes to our best caller of the week. Someone who left a lasting impression. We give them a meat tray, much like something you'd win at the pub on a Friday night. And for us, it was an obvious one. We had him on. He called up maybe a couple of weeks ago, but then we got him back on to lend his dulcet tones.
0: Yeah, his name is Tony. He had the most incredible voice we've ever heard. So we got him back on the show this week and we said, hey, if you need Tony's voice, if you have a request, you call us and we have Tony at your disposal. Emma gave us a buzz.
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3: Hi, you've called Emma's phone. She can't come right now. Please leave a name, number, and she'll get right back to you.
0: We also had a caller called Lucy call up. She said, I just want to hear Tony talk to me. So he started reading the ingredients off the back of a sauce bottle. He's a better radio host than we are too.
3: You're on Kiss with Ben and Liam. This is Tony. Call now for the secret thing, 131065.
1: And now to say it, I love you.
3: I love you.
1: That last one was just for me.
3: Have a good day.
1: Tony in Hectorville. He joins us now. Congratulations. You've won the Friday meat tray.
4: Fantastic, boys. Good morning. How are we, Adelaide?
1: Better now we're hearing your voice. And, I mean, you have a look at this tray. 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
0: Look at the lamb chops.
1: Wow.
0: Oh.
1: Geez, that fillet steak would melt in your mouth, I reckon.
0: Oh, absolutely.
1: Goodness gracious. Tony, could we get you to say, give me the sausage?
4: Give me the sausage, boys. I need it.
1: Yeah, that was nice.
0: Again, that was just for Liam, that one. We have got the meat cannon loaded up in the studio, Tony.
1: Yep.
0: So you're going to catch it, okay?
4: I'm going to try. Let's go.
1: All right, no worries. The coordinates have been punched in for Hectorville. We're sending it over.

0: One hander, look at that.
1: Oh, I bet you got big hands, mate.
2: That's aura. That is aura. Incredible, Tony. Well, thank you for joining us once again, my friend, and enjoy your weekend.
0: Thank you, boys. You have a good weekend.
1: See you, mate. Hey, if you liked that and you want more of the show, check out the Ben and Liam podcast on demand on iHeart. We're back Monday. Here's 102.3.
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15: Adelaide traffic. Touchwood, she's looking pretty good for the run in today. We're accident breakdown free. Quite light traffic too. Just works and burst water mains. You'll find a burst at Brunella this morning. Main South Road near Shoreless Road is not causing too many delays. Works at Camden Park to keep in mind. Morford Road near Maxwell Terrace and a bit of activity mile end too. James helped to drive near Wild Lake Terrace. Camera right now, Angle Vale Road at Angle Vale. 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Kiss Cars heading for 17, right now 13. That's Kiss Traffic and Weather together with Ben and Liam. 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

0: Before Mean Girls, there was Heathers. Based on the iconic Winona Ryder film, Heathers the Musical hits Adelaide July 16. And Ben and Liam want to take you to a night at the theatre. But there's a catch. To board Ben and Liam's Heathers bus, your name's got to be Heather or Veronica. If that's you, head to kiss1023.com.au and tell us. Then the Heathers and Veronicas will be invited on board Ben and Liam's Heathers bus. A night out with the girls, a drink, a Heathers the Musical merch pack, and big laughs with Ben and Liam. Heathers the Musical lands in Adelaide on July 16. Book now and keep it kiss1023 for more Ben and Liam in the morning.
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